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0: An innocent man wrongly jailed for 17 years said he is insulted after the soft sentence of the real rapist. Andrew Malkinson said he was left to rot behind bars by the real culprit, 52-year-old father of six Paul Quinn, who was jailed for 21 years at Manchester Crown Court, but will be eligible to apply for parole after serving 14 years. Mr. Justice Robert Bright sentenced Quinn.
1: You raced at her from behind and bundled her off the road, over or through some wooden railings and down a steep embankment to a level grassy area which was sufficiently far from the road to be completely out of sight.
0: The survivors of the Nottingham attacks did not receive their basic rights as victims. That's what an inquiry has heard from its final witness. Valdo Calacane was sectioned four times before he killed three people with a van in Nottingham on June 13, 2023. And actor Anthony Head, best known for his roles in Buffy the Vampire Slayer and Ted Lasso, has died at the age of 72. From Radio News Hub, I'm Johnny Holmes.
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0: A scattering of showers this evening, though soon clouding over in the southwest, turning wet and windy by late evening, with rain moving across much of the UK overnight. Lows of 9 degrees.
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0: A sex offender convicted of a brutal rape for which an innocent man was jailed has been given a 21-year prison sentence. Paul Quinn, who's 52, finally faced justice 23 years after the sex attack for which Andrew Malkinson was wrongly convicted. Sentencing, Mr. Justice Robert Bright described the woman Quinn attacked as a hero.
1: For me, the only word for them is not complainant or victim, nor even survivor. The only word that fits is hero.
0: US President J.D. Vance has blamed what he described as a migrant invasion for the circumstances that led to Henry Novak's death. Downing Street responded by condemning attempts to interfere in our democracy, while stressing that the Novak family do not want the case used to fuel tension. Actor Anthony Head, best known for his roles in Buffy the Vampire Slayer and Ted Lasso, has died at the age of 72. His daughters, actresses Emily and Daisy Head, announced the news in a statement calling him extraordinary. And Alexander Zverev will take on Flavio Cabolli in the French Open final. From Radio News Hub, I'm Johnny Holmes.
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0: A scattering of showers this evening, though soon clouding over in the southwest, turning wet and windy by late evening, with rain moving across much of the UK overnight. Lows of 9 degrees.
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6: You said you hated the ocean, but you're surfing now.

0: An innocent man wrongly jailed for 17 years said he is insulted after the soft sentence of the real rapist. Andrew Malkinson said he was left to rot behind bars by the real culprit, 52-year-old father of six Paul Quinn, who was jailed for 21 years at Manchester Crown Court, but will be eligible to apply for parole after serving 14 years. Mr. Justice Robert Bright sentenced Quinn.
1: You raced at her from behind and bundled her off the road, over or through some wooden railings and down a steep embankment to a level grassy area which was sufficiently far from the road to be completely out of sight.
0: The survivors of the Nottingham attacks did not receive their basic rights as victims. That's what an inquiry has heard from its final witness. Valdo Calacane was sectioned four times before he killed three people with a van in Nottingham on June 13, 2023. And actor Anthony Head, best known for his roles in Buffy the Vampire Slayer and Ted Lasso, has died at the age of 72. From Radio News Hub, I'm Johnny Holmes.
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0: A scattering of showers this evening, though soon clouding over in the southwest, turning wet and windy by late evening, with rain moving across much of the UK overnight. Lows of 9 degrees.
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0: A sex offender convicted of a brutal rape for which an innocent man was jailed has been given a 21-year prison sentence. Paul Quinn, who's 52, finally faced justice 23 years after the sex attack for which Andrew Malkinson was wrongly convicted. Sentencing, Mr. Justice Robert Bright described the woman Quinn attacked as a hero.
1: For me, the only word for them is not complainant or victim, nor even survivor. The only word that fits is hero.
0: US President J.D. Vance has blamed what he described as a migrant invasion for the circumstances that led to Henry Novak's death. Downing Street responded by condemning attempts to interfere in our democracy, while stressing that the Novak family do not want the case used to fuel tension. Actor Anthony Head, best known for his roles in Buffy the Vampire Slayer and Ted Lasso, has died at the age of 72. His daughters, actresses Emily and Daisy Head, announced the news in a statement calling him extraordinary. And Alexander Zverev will take on Flavio Cabolli in the French Open final. From Radio News Hub, I'm Johnny Holmes.
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0: A scattering of showers this evening, though soon clouding over in the southwest, turning wet and windy by late evening, with rain moving across much of the UK overnight. Lows of 9 degrees.
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0: Downing Street have hit back at comments from US Vice President J.D. Vance linking the murder of Henry Novak to what he called the mass invasion of migrants. Number 10 responded by condemning attempts to interfere in our democracy and stir up division on our streets. Today marks the 82-year anniversary of D-Day. Mark Atkinson is the Director General of the Royal British Legion.
1: Many, many thousands of British and Allied personnel died on D-Day, so it's an opportunity for those that are still alive 82 years later to come and pay their respects.
0: Tributes are being paid to Buffy the Vampire Slayer and Ted Lasso actor Anthony Head, who's died at the age of 72. His daughters say he passed away peacefully of complications due to pneumonia. And Spain dented England's bid for direct qualification into next year's Women's World Cup as they slumped to a 4-0 defeat in Mallorca. That's the latest from Radio News Hub. I'm Grace McIntosh.
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4: Hey!

0: A cloudy day for most of us, with outbreaks of rain becoming brighter from the west with showers in the south later. Windy with highs of 18 degrees Celsius.
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0: Number 10 has hit out at people attempting to interfere in our democracy and stir up division after JD Vance linked migration to the circumstances surrounding the murder of teenager Henry Novak. The Prime Minister's official spokesman says the Novak family didn't want Henry's death used to create further division. The actor Anthony Head, best known for his role in Buffy the Vampire Slayer, has died at the age of 72. His daughters announced his death and said he passed away peacefully. England suffered a brutal 4-0 defeat to Spain in Mallorca. The result dented the Lionesses' hopes of direct qualification into next year's Women's World Cup. Boss Serena Wiegmann says she's disappointed by the result.
1: I expected a very tight game, of course, very competitive game, but I think there was a difference tonight. So that's, of course, really disappointing, and that hurts.
0: The battle for direct qualification now boils down to Tuesday's game where the Lionesses host Ukraine. From Radio News Hub, I'm Grace McIntosh.
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0: A cloudy day for most of us, with outbreaks of rain becoming brighter from the west with showers in the south later. Windy with highs of 18 degrees Celsius.
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0: Downing Street have hit back at comments from US Vice President J.D. Vance linking the murder of Henry Novak to what he called the mass invasion of migrants. Number 10 responded by condemning attempts to interfere in our democracy and stir up division on our streets. Today marks 82 years since Allied forces landed in Normandy to begin the liberation of Western Europe in the Second World War, also known as D-Day. Mark Atkinson is the Director General of the Royal British Legion.
1: So I think as a society, it's right that we in the UK take time to acknowledge and to reflect, but also I think to pay our respects to the very small number of D-Day veterans that are still alive today, 82 years on.
0: And tributes are being paid to Buffy the Vampire Slayer and Ted Lasso actor Anthony Head, who's died at the age of 72. His daughters say he passed away peacefully of complications due to pneumonia. That's the latest from Radio News Hub. I'm Grace McIntosh.
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0: A cloudy day for most of us, with outbreaks of rain becoming brighter from the west with showers in the south later. Windy with highs of 18 degrees Celsius.
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0: Number 10 has hit out at people attempting to interfere in our democracy and stir up division after JD Vance linked migration to the circumstances surrounding the murder of Henry Novak. The US Vice President argued that migration policies had contributed to the conditions in which the killing occurred. The actor Anthony Head, best known for his role in Buffy the Vampire Slayer, has died at the age of 72. Head was best known as librarian Rupert Giles in the cult US TV series. Spain dented England's bid for direct qualification into next year's Women's World Cup as they slumped to a 4-0 defeat in Mallorca. Boss Serena Wiegmann says she's disappointed by the result.
1: I'd hope it was a totally different game, but I think there was a difference tonight. So that's of course really disappointing and that hurts.
0: And FIFA has performed a U-turn on its World Cup water bottle ban. Supporters will now be allowed to bring one sealed small plastic water bottle into stadiums. From Radio News Hub, I'm Grace McIntosh.
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0: Mostly cloudy with spells of rain pushing in from the southwest. A few thundery showers in the afternoon. Highs of 18 degrees Celsius in the south and 16 in the north.
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In World War II, the average age of the combat soldier was 26.

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I blasted off the planet, rock to cause catastrophe, and it matters more because I had it. Now I had, I thought about wreaking havoc on an opposition, kind of shocking, they want a static with precision. I'm automatic, quarterback, I ain't talking second, pack it up, I don't panic, better.

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1: You made her catch you?
0: I don't know how I let this happen.
1: But who?
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1: Man.
0: I don't know what to do.
1: Say it wasn't you.
0: All right.

0: Downing Street have hit back at comments from US Vice President J.D. Vance linking the murder of Henry Novak to what he called the mass invasion of migrants. Number 10 responded by condemning attempts to interfere in our democracy and stir up division on our streets. Commemorations to mark the 82nd anniversary of D-Day in Normandy have started, with French schoolchildren walking across Juno Beach to mark H Hour. Mark Atkinson is the Director General of the Royal British Legion.
1: Many, many thousands of British and Allied personnel died on D-Day, so it's an opportunity for those that are still alive 82 years later to come and pay their respects.
0: Tributes are being paid to Buffy the Vampire Slayer actor Anthony Head, who's died at the age of 72. His daughters say he passed away peacefully. And Madonna fans are in for a treat as the singer reveals the star-studded visual film for her upcoming record, Confessions 2, will be released next week. From Radio News Hub, I'm Grace McIntosh.
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0: Mostly cloudy with spells of rain pushing in from the southwest. A few thundery showers in the afternoon. Highs of 18 degrees Celsius in the south and 16 in the north.
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2: I was distracted and in traffic. I didn't feel it when the earthquake happened, but it really got me thinking. Were you out drinking? Were you in the living room chilling, watching television? It's been a year now. Think I figured out how to let you go and let communication die out. I know, you know, we know you weren't down for forever and it's fine. I know, you know, we weren't meant for each other and it's fine. But if the world was ending, you'd come over, right? You'd come over and you'd stay the night. Would you love me for the hell of it? All our fears would be irrelevant. If the world was ending, you'd come over, right? The sky'd be falling and I'd hold you tight. And there wouldn't be a reason why we would even have to say goodbye. If the world was ending, you'd come over, right? Right? If the world was ending, you would come over, right? Right?

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1: I'm losing my self-control.

0: Downing Street have hit back at comments from US Vice President J.D. Vance linking the murder of Henry Novak to what he called the mass invasion of migrants. Number 10 responded by condemning attempts to interfere in our democracy and stir up division on our streets. Commemorations to mark the 82nd anniversary of D-Day in Normandy have started, with French schoolchildren walking across Juno Beach to mark H Hour. Mark Atkinson is the Director General of the Royal British Legion.
1: Many, many thousands of British and Allied personnel died on D-Day, so it's an opportunity for those that are still alive 82 years later to come and pay their respects.
0: Tributes are being paid to Buffy the Vampire Slayer actor Anthony Head, who's died at the age of 72. His daughters say he passed away peacefully. And Madonna fans are in for a treat as the singer reveals the star-studded visual film for her upcoming record, Confessions 2, will be released next week. From Radio News Hub, I'm Grace McIntosh.
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0: Mostly cloudy with spells of rain pushing in from the southwest. A few thundery showers in the afternoon. Highs of 18 degrees Celsius in the south and 16 in the north.
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0: Downing Street have hit back at comments from the US Vice President linking the murder of Henry Novak to migration. Ben Monse reports.
1: J.D. Vance said there should be righteous anger linking the murder of Henry Novak to what he called the mass invasion of migrants. Number 10 responded by condemning attempts to interfere in our democracy and stir up division on our streets, while stressing that the Novak family do not want the case used to fuel tension. An independent watchdog is investigating how Hampshire police handled the incident.
0: Elsewhere, six more people have been charged following violent disorder in Southampton earlier this week. There were clashes at a demonstration over the way police handled the murder of Henry last December. Commemorations to mark the 82nd anniversary of D-Day in Normandy are underway. French school children were seen walking across Juno Beach to mark H Hour. And the royal family are in Gloucestershire to celebrate the wedding of Princess Anne's son, Peter Phillips. The King and Queen are among those in attendance. From Radio News Hub, I'm Grace McIntosh.
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0: Rain and strong winds sweeping across southern areas with some light patchy rain further north. Scattered showers in central areas, highs of 18 degrees Celsius.
1: And ditto, we're going to have 18 degrees here with sunny periods coming along this afternoon. That'll be nice. And then tonight, occasional showers this evening, otherwise partly cloudy with a low of 10 degrees, but chilly again.
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1: Yeah, good afternoon. Welcome to the show. Let's have some music, shall we?

Yeah, there you go, Journey. Don't stop believing, just keep it here. We're still here. Yeah, welcome to the show. We've got the 1 o'clock One Hit Wonder coming up later on today, just all the good music and the occasional bits and pieces going on in between that I haven't thought of yet, but they will make an appearance. Oh, the One Hit Wonder tonight is from January 1971. And I'll give a few more clues coming up to that later on. But in the meantime, the usual music. This is, who's this? This is Leo Sayer. Oh, this is going back a bit, isn't it? 70s.

thunder in his heart, stuttering as well. Oh, I'll get rid of that version. Install some other music instead of that. How about some of this? This is Kenny Loggins, you know the one.

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Yeah, there you go, Adam and the Ants. Stand in the living room. I did that once at karaoke, or maybe twice. It wasn't quite as good as that. There you go. Talking of karaoke, we were down at the cattle market last night. It was a great night. A little bit on the quiet side, but fun nonetheless. Lots of, well, some people in had a great time. Anyway, complete contrast to Thursday night down at the auctioneer, which was absolutely manic. Back-to-back singing all the way through the evening. That's a lot of hard work. Tonight I'm over at the Red Lion in Harts Hill. That's not karaoke, but it's a good party night in there. Me and a few other DJs rotate through there, and it's my turn tomorrow night. Tonight, so I'll see you there if you fancy a night out. On with the music, which I will not be playing tonight. This is Edison Lighthouse.

Yeah, Edison Lighthouse, Love Grows. And I wonder, in the words of our very own Paul Oldfield, I wonder if that's a euphemism, who knows. Moving on very swiftly, though, what a contrast from Edison Lighthouse to Bow Wow Wow.

Yeah, there you go. Hall of Notes. I can't go for that. No can do. Yeah, as opposed to one of their other songs, which has got some very rude connotations too. Anyway, moving on. What have we got? Oh, let's give you a clue, shall we? Our one-hit wonder, 1 o'clock one-hit wonder, is coming up just after 1 o'clock.

Yeah, there you go. The unmistakable sound of Shawaddy Waddy, Hey Rock and Roll. And how bouncy was that? It's one of my favourites now, Aswad, a British reggae band.

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5: I'm not quite sure what happened there. It kind of faded and disappeared. let's try some more music, shall we? Phew, that works. This is a cheap trick, of course.

Yeah, there you go, top loader for you. And yeah, just not too far now for the 1 o'clock one hit wonder. And as I said, from January 1971, the artist was a prominent character in a UK TV sitcom thing, a very popular one and of its time. It was very funny as well, as I recall. I don't say anything at all about it, because it will give it away completely. and where would be the fun in that? You get to hear it after 1 o'clock anyway. Let's have some Wham, shall we? Yeah, we could do with a bit of that, couldn't we? The one with the really quiet stuff.

There you go. There you go. After Trub Cloppy Palmer. I do have a problem with my mouth at the moment. Perhaps I do need caffeine or something. Who knows? Who cares? Right. Don't forget, we've got Paul Oldfield coming in this afternoon, 2 till 4, with his particular brand of show. And what goes on with that, with his calculators and his barometers and his slurpy cup of tea. That's really is a show to behold. And then after that, we've got... we've got one of our new presenters coming in to give us a feel of African sounds. Absolutely fantastic presenter, actually, Quinton. And, yeah, looking forward to listening to his show. Then later on after that, we got the Soul Vault coming on, all your soul music stuff that's going on. And after that, we've got a new show coming in. And it's the Warm Global Dance Charts coming in 8 o'clock tonight. A couple of hours of, an hour of the dance charts going on all around the world and stuff like that. So that's worth a listen. And there's even more shows coming your way. It's we're expanding. It's like the Big Bang has gone off and we're doing all sorts of stuff. Hopefully not too loud a bang. Right, well, I've talked my way up to the news, haven't I? I'm going to give you a few short bursts of, let's have a look, Swamp Thing. We'll see you on the other side of the news.

0: Number 10 has hit out at people attempting to interfere in our democracy and stir up division following comments from US Vice President J.D. Vance. Ben Monse has the latest.
1: Mr. Vance said there should be righteous anger over the case and argued that migration policies had contributed to the conditions in which the killing occurred. The Prime Minister's official spokesman says the Novak family didn't want Henry's death used to create further division. The comments by Vance follow a week of intense scrutiny of how the police responded to the incident.
0: Elsewhere, six more people have been charged with violent disorder after protests in Southampton earlier this week following Henry's murder. It brings the total number to 11. Tributes are being paid to Buffy the Vampire Slayer and Ted Lasso actor Anthony Head, who's died at the age of 72. His daughters say he passed away peacefully of complications due to pneumonia. And there's been a U-turn on FIFA's World Cup water bottle ban. Fans will now be allowed to bring one into stadiums. From Radio News Hub, I'm Grace McIntosh.
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0: Rain and strong winds sweeping across southern areas with some light patchy rain further north. Scattered showers in central areas, highs of 18 degrees Celsius.
1: Yeah, definitely got a high of 18 degrees with sunny periods this afternoon. It's quite nice when the sun comes out, actually. Occasional showers this evening, otherwise partly cloudy with a low of 10 degrees tonight. And then tomorrow we're going to have 13 degrees, I think, or something like that. Who knows?
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0: lately?
1: I haven't really talked to him, but he looks pretty down.
2: He looks pretty down.
3: Yeah, well, maybe we should cheer him up then.
1: What do you suppose we should do?
3: Well,

0: Yeah, there you go. And it's back to the 1 o'clock one-hit wonder. Oh, I've got a jingle for that.
1: Now it's time for Wooders 1 o'clock one-hit wonder. You're listening to Leek Radio.
0: Yeah, there you go. Indeed, we are. And this is, I promised this from, oh, I've lost it now. Lost me a bit of paper with everything written down. There we go. No, that's not the right one. Oh, where's it gone? Right. 9th January 1971. The person who performed this was starring in a TV sitcom blah, blah, blah. When he released this novelty single. There you go, it's a novelty single. And the artist released several follow-ups but never hit the chart again. Well, the TV sitcom was Dad's Army. The artist was Clive Dunn. This is Granddad.

Yeah, there you go. Clive Dunn and Grandad. there was a response to that, wasn't there, a few months later by St. Winifred's school choir called Grandma. But there you go. That's another story. That's probably pop up somewhere in the One Hit Wonders, if indeed it made a hit. Yeah, that's our One Hit Wonder for this week. Do apologise for the quality of that. It was of its time, let's just say. Okay, this is Tina Charles. Let's take a step up in tempo, shall we?

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5: Are indeed, and for those in the know, yes, I've left something off there, never mind. Okay, pressing on. What have we got? 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

0: Tu cuerpo es para dar la alegría y cosas buenas. 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Macarena.
1: And some breaking news for you from the music industry. Duffy is back. First live concert after 15 years after the personal ordeal that she went through. But well done. Good luck. Come back. What a great voice. Hopefully still got it as well. There you go. That's the Macarena by Los Del Rio. And less said about that song, the better. Great dance song. Interesting subject matter. This is Lou Bega.
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2: Downing Street have hit back at comments from the US Vice President linking the murder of Henry Novak to migration. Ben Monse reports.
3: J.D. Vance said there should be righteous anger linking the murder of Henry Novak to what he called the mass invasion of migrants. Number 10 responded by condemning attempts to interfere in our democracy and stir up division on our streets, while stressing that the Novak family do not want the case used to fuel tension. An independent watchdog is investigating how Hampshire police handled the incident.
2: Elsewhere, six more people have been charged following violent disorder in Southampton earlier this week. There were clashes at a demonstration over the way police handled the murder of Henry last December. Changes of structure in lymph nodes could lead to quicker identification of breast cancer amongst patients. A study found that the structure changes when someone has cancer, making it easier to identify people who are at higher risk of the disease spreading before doctors can even identify the cells. Simon Vincent from Breast Cancer Now says the research will impact thousands of patients.
4: About 55,000 women and 400 men are diagnosed with breast cancer each year. And the majority of those will have some sort of surgery. So understanding about how lymph nodes work and reducing the impact of surgery on lymph nodes is going to have a huge impact on many, many thousands of women.
2: There's been a U-turn on FIFA's World Cup water bottle ban. After backlash from fans, experts and even the Prime Minister, supporters will now be allowed to bring one sealed small plastic water bottle into stadiums. The royal family are in Gloucestershire to celebrate the wedding of Princess Anne's son, Peter Phillips. The King and Queen, the Prince and Princess of Wales and Zara and Mike Tyndall are among those in attendance. And Madonna has revealed the star-studded visual film for her upcoming record, Confessions 2, will be released next week. Actors Benedict Cumberbatch, Richard E. Grant and model Kate Moss are among the stars named on the poster. That's the latest from Radio News Hub. I'm Grace McIntosh.
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0: Rain and strong winds sweeping across southern areas with some light patchy rain further north. Scattered showers in central areas, highs of 18 degrees Celsius.
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0: you can always hear the King's Call. Phil Lynott from 1980. Afternoon, everyone. This is Paul Oldfield's Afternoon Club, Saturday edition. It's June. Saturday, June the 6th, 2026, day 157 with 208 still to go. Tonight's sunset is a staggering 9:29 p.m. Let's have a quick look. Well, I know, I very rarely turn around in this chair and it's a blue sky above me. It's always cloudy. As has been mentioned before, it's always a bit like The Simpsons. The Simpsons! Across there. One day, I think, in the last 2 weeks, we've had one blue sky day. And today's lewd limerick is... Oh, here we go. There once was an old man of Esser, whose knowledge grew lesser and lesser. In fact, it grew so small he knew nothing at all, and now he's a college professor.
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0: peppered sprout.
1: Hotter than a peppered sprout. Well, thank you very much. Lee Hazelwood and Nancy Sinatra from 1967, and we're going down to Jackson. Ms. Landon is here and just offered me a statement of which I could not possibly make an answer. But she is going to be on Monday afternoon. Now, picture this, and I'm not talking about the Blondie record. Picture this. After this programme finishes on Monday, Ms. Landon will be in this chair. And I must admit, I do a lot of perspiring during Monday, so it could be a difficult
2: I'll
1: sit down.
2: The chair around. Yeah.
1: It could be a difficult sit down. Ms. Landon, explain what's happening on Monday at 4 o'clock.
2: I'm covering for Russell Rushton's Rendezvous.
1: And what's your programme going to be called? I've offered many suggestions, all of which have been turned down. We still haven't got a title, have we? We still haven't got a title. I have offered a dozen suggested titles for that programme, all of which have gone, no, no. No. That's been a list of text messages I've had.
2: Just
1: said
2: no.
1: No. No. So I gave up eventually. But anyway, you're going to be here between 4 and 7.
2: Yeah.
1: Yeah. Playing what?
2: 70s.
3: Music.
1: Well, I know, but I know, but a pedant. It's a pedantic man over there. Yes, I know. Playing what sort of records?
2: Chilled, a bit of Motown, a bit of everything really, a bit of rock, a bit of. Just 70s chilled out vibes.
1: Right on. So let's get into that. Oh, Charlene. Got it, here we go. Charlene's Landon. No, hang on. Charlene Landon's Right on Hour. Hey, how about that one? Give us your catchphrase.
2: I haven't got a catchphrase.
1: The catchphrase to any of my suggestions.
2: No.
1: That's the one. That's the one. Right, and on a packed programme, well, it'll be a packed programme Monday as well, but on a packed programme now, we shall be discussing 4 a.m. birdies. Oh, yeah. That's not a euphemism, by the way. The Friday Shop, Steamy, that's also not a euphemism, Chilly, neither is that, Saturday Shop, The Bank Card, plus all the irregular features, a China cup of tea, actual French, old-fashioned names, Garrick Giler's caretaker closet, another letter from Larry Grayson. He's been in contact again. Roger Moore's rib ticklers, tap for the barometer, the desktop calculator, and part two of Deborah and the Inspector. The complete series run, part two today. Paul Oldfield's Afternoon Club. Now excuse me while I just scan this last bit of shopping. Oh, come on now. Why doesn't it read the thing? Why does it not read the thing? Oh, for goodness sake. I only wanted a bag of sugary croissants and a tub of Nesquik. I'll try again. Oh, for stone me. I may have to go with the cornflakes instead.
4: From bagging area. Return item to bagging area before continuing.
1: Oh, well... We'll get back to that then.

0: The Lambrettas from 1980 and Ants, as it said on the actual record label. Now, 4 a.m. birdies. This is not a euphemism tale, but I'm going to go anyway. I have been going to bed rather lately over the last few days. In fact, for the last week, I have not been in bed before 2 a.m. Last night, you have the phone, and I was doing a bit tip-tap-tapping after I got back from the karaoke night. Oh, I must say I was in fine form last night, but more about that later. And I think the audience will agree with me in this room now that I was in tip-top form. Ms. Landon, would you not agree?
1: Better than some of the ones there.
0: Damned with faint praise again, eh? Damned with faint praise again. But nonetheless, it was a late finish for me, and then I had some tip-tap-tapping to do on the mobile phone when I got back. The phone did fall on the floor, and I did drop asleep, but that has happened before. But for the last couple of evenings before that, it's been 4 a.m, and the sun's coming up at 4 a.m, and about 3:30, if you've got the window open, the birds start tweeting. It's like Percy Edwards has been resurrected. You have to be of a certain demographic to know who Percy Edwards was. But just play with me.
2: Isn't he a cricketer?
0: No, I think that was Fred Truman, wasn't it? Percy Edwards, well-known bird impersonator, and that's not a euphemism. That was Danny LaRue from the 70s, a sort of feathered variety. It is a morning song of cacophonous greatness if you're up at 3:30, push 4 o'clock, just as the sun is rising over the yardarm to hear the birdies. I think that was a yellow chested warbler. I think that I just went there. Yeah, I think that was the one, yeah.
2: Or perhaps...
0: Flat-chested. or it was just a pigeon. I don't know. But nonetheless, I've said nonetheless, and it's only 20 past two. If you were, in the vicinity, out and about, I know people are out and about at 4 o'clock in the morning, don't take it right, not everybody's getting up at five or six. Have a listen through the window and just hear the birdies first thing in the morning. It's a serenity you will not find anywhere else.

0: I try to do the best. You want somebody else? I find that very difficult to believe. 1968 for the impressions. We have got part two of Deborah and the Inspector. Next.
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1: And this is, of course, Paul Oldfield's Afternoon Club Saturday edition on your actual Leak Radio at 23 and a half. It's always a half. Minutes past two. Camsey's been on. She is listening. I'll play a record for her in a moment. But first, Deborah and the Inspector, part two. And that is next.

0: Go, go, power from 1965 and Sugar Pie DeSanto. Previously on Deborah and the Inspector. Inspector Blake has just received a memo from head office, which says the depot canteen is due for closure. He cautiously tells Deborah, the manager of the canteen, the bad news. And she is not happy with the result.
1: Do what? Are you taking the piss?
0: No, no, no. I had the memo this morning. Look, you see it?
1: Give it here, you big streak of grease. Are they having a laugh? Wastage? Oven spend? Oven bleeding, overbleeding staffed? What a load of cobblers.
0: Yeah, it took me back and all. Backbone of the depot, this place is. I don't know what they're thinking. I really don't.
1: I bet it's that new general manager. Snotty cow. I remember she didn't like me when she did that walk around. I know her sort of fur coat.
0: Yeah, well, we can't fight this if everything mentioned in the memo is actually true. We need to prove them wrong.
1: And how do you propose we do that? It's bleeding management. Do what they like, say what they like, and at the end of the day, they all go home and throw their keys in a fishbowl.
0: What'd be the point of that?
1: Cobblers. Cor blimey, Blakey. You have lived a sheltered life.
0: Maybe, but we need something to raise our profile and to make management realise how important this place is to morale.
1: Well, I don't think cozying up that general manager cow will get us anywhere. She's probably so cold she probably wears four pants, the thermal knickers.
0: No, you're right. We need a backdoor approach.
1: Do what? Hang on, Blakey, this isn't the time or the place to talk about your behaviour.
0: No. I mean, what we need is outside help. They're not going to listen to any of us, are they?
1: We should have a sit down. Sandra and Gail, like, sit down. They would be bleeding great if it... No one would get past them.
0: Well, it's worth thinking about, I have to admit. But there's no point doing it if no one knows it's taking place.
1: You're right, we need publicity, hanging, bleeding. I've got an idea.
0: Well, share it then.
1: Oh, Nick or Nicky.
0: What's that then?
1: Not what, who? Nick or Nicky, he's a local photographer. Always asking me to pose for him. Bleeding git.
0: Is he affiliated?
1: How would I know what his bleeding religion is? He's done work for the Gazette though.
0: Oh, this could work.
1: Of course it'll bleeding work. Me, Sandra and Gail in the place one, arms folded, ready to sweep, ready for a scrap. Oh, I used to love putting the boot in and a frizzy night out. Oh, I miss them days. Be continued on the 13th of May.
0: Well, that's not quite accurate. To be continued, though, on Monday.

Paraffin Jack Flash. No, that's what it's called. Paraffin Jack Flash. And Blue and Groovy from 1968. Many old-fashioned names are rising quickly up the charts, so it's easier to give your offspring a classic title while still keeping up with current trends. Here then is a selection of the most popular, even, traditional names of the last few years. Hugo. In German, Hugh means heart, mind and spirit, making it one of the more endearing vintage boy names. It was common amongst French nobility, originating with the 10th century French king Hugo Capet. Hugo. Hugo is actually the Latinized form of you. As previously mentioned, it's used throughout Europe, English-speaking countries and countries with a Latin-based language. Like you, it means heart, mind and spirit.

Ivan, although it's a popular name globally, originates from an old Slavic name inspired by the Greek name Ionis and a derivative form of John. It means Yahweh is gracious. You may recognize some historic Eastern Europeans with the name, including Ivan the Great and Ivan the Terrible, two Russian rulers, about 12 inches each. More old-fashioned names on Monday.

0: The 1,000-yard stare. I have that every day. The boy with the 1,000-yard stare. Big Country from 1987. On the way, we've got another letter from Larry Grayson, plus today's shopping list, and yesterday's as well. Both of them there. I know you literally cannot wait.
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0: And this suddenly went rather quiet, didn't it? And this is Paul Oldfield's Saturday Afternoon Club, live on your actual League Radio at 42 minutes past two. Does that make any sense? Or 17 minutes to three? I always have a problem at this time of day reading the time. Who can tell? Camsey. Almost forgot her name then as well. Camsey's been on. I'll play this for her. The aptly named... You can't get much more aptly named than this. Stop that.

0: Stop that train.
1: Stop that train. I wanna get on.
0: Keith and Tex. Now there's a combo.
1: Stop that.
0: From 1967, we'll play that record for Camsey. Now, Loose Change Linda's had just come in the room. She's had something to ask us for quite a couple of days now, but she's never managed to get the actual question out. Linda, what is the question? Oh, no. Oh, dear. Oh, stroll on. Oh, dear. You want to get some Linctus, love. You really do. Oh, dear. Some serious wheezing going on there. Well, we didn't succeed again, but maybe loose change Linda and available link to cough lozenges will be with us on Monday. You know what they say, it starts and ends with you. Wise words, mate. Larry Grayson.

0: You can bet your 7 pennies you've got put away in that piggy bank. That'll be stuck in my head all night now, that one. Suede, and it starts and ends with you. This is who we are.
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0: And this is a letter that came in from Larry Grayson over the overnight. Oh, Mr. Oldfield, thank you for your letter. I was cock-a-hoop to receive it, and the letter as well. Slack Alice has been recovering very well, thank you, since her operation. She's stopping with me for a few days till she's feeling herself again. She was going to stop with Apricot Lil, but something must have gone wrong, so I got lumbered. I mean, I was only too glad to give her a bunk up. Well, you have to, don't you, at our age? Remember, I told you in bed the other night. Thank you for your inquiring rehearsals. They, for the new show, are going really well. Everard's been promoted to stage manager. I don't know how. Must have slept his way to the top. Top of what, though? Well, that's the question, isn't it? Anyway, write again, or pop around for a cup of PG. Ooh, those monkeys do make me laugh. Can you ride tandem? Oh, fabulous. Anyway, must dash. Have a bun in the oven. Oh, please, who do you think I am? Tara, shut that door, and I love you all.

0: The clock's stopped ticking now. 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
1: One of my tunes from the karaoke last night.

Oh, yes. One of my karaoke treats last night, that one. Scott Walker from 1967 in Montague Terrace in Bloom. Now, I went to a well-known store this morning, needed a few bits and bobs, as I usually do on a Saturday morning. God, it was cold this morning. I didn't put a jacket on, I just put a shirt on. And as I was walking down there, it was chilly beyond belief, thinking, hang on, it's the 6th of June, not the 6th of October. Nevertheless, I made it into a well-known supermarket cafe and had my bacon bun and two lattes as normal while tip-tap-tapping, doing a bit of business on the old phone, you know, as they say. Then I went next door and bought six-pack of lovely jam tarts. They are a bit breakable. In fact, they haven't got the packaging quite right on these jam tarts because there's no seal between the levels and the six of them, so the top level just falls into the bottom level and gets stuck to it. Nonetheless, they are very tasty and so worth the effort. So a box of cream biscuits. I ought to put another box because I've always got a few in stock. They seem like they've stocked up now, so then these boxes, the last couple of weeks, could be brand new. And of course, we are in one of those with a China cup of tea in a few moments. Get your kettles on. A tube of toothpaste, because you never know when you're going to run out. A bed sheet. Because, you know, I need a new bed sheet. So I bought one. £7. I think it's going to be great. And then a pack of munchies. Now, I don't really partake of the munchies very often because they're quite expensive. £2.49 a bag. But then you're thinking, ooh, look at that. Look at them munchies there. I think I'll have a bag of them. Treat yourself, duck, is what I said. So I did. A loaf for 98p and two hotel, it says here, hotel stripe pillows. Oh, yeah. £14. Very big and bulky they are. Very big and bulky. I'm quite impressed. The full total was £27.56. Now, I used the new card. I've had it for a couple of weeks since my phone got blocked, if you remember, a couple of weeks ago. And so I had to have a new card. Up until the last few days, I've been using the old card. So I went to a cash point this morning to get some cash out. And, of course, for the second week running, the cash point I go to on a Saturday morning, quite early, it hasn't got any money. So I thought, oh, well, never mind. I'll try later. So I put the new card in that, you see. New card. But it didn't give me any cash. So I went down to a well-known local supermarket cafe and had a ton up Dave's revving his motorbike outside, you know, ooh, giving it some pedal. So I went to the cafe and I decided to use the new card. Card not accepted. Card not accepted. So never mind, I'll use the old one because the old one's been working fine till now. Try the old one. Card not accepted. Card not accepted. So I thought the only thing to do now is try and get some money out from the cash machine outside the supermarket, and that will clear things. Fortunately, I did. I took a £20 note out from the cash point machine, went to the hardware store where I bought all the stuff I've just told you about, and used the new card at the till. And of course, because it was the first transaction, I had to dial in the old number. Dip, dap, dap, dap, dap. Hey, up and running, baby. We are up and running. So that was the shopping list, that was the cafe, and that was the trouble with the bank card. Thankfully, all in full working order, and the bank card as well. Just in case you were wondering. Cup of tea next.

0: Pete Moore's Orchestra and Chorus and Turnpike Lane from 1966. What do we like on Saturdays? Instrumentals, Paul! We most certainly do. Activate all kettles. Put a strain on the national grid now. A lovely cup of tea is next.
1: Four men have admitted charges of violent disorder after police came under attack during protests earlier in the week in response to the death of student Henry Novak. 11 police officers and a police dog were injured as missiles, including wheelie bins and chairs, were thrown on Tuesday in Southampton. Video footage of the 18-year-old being handcuffed as he lay dying while officers ignored him saying that he'd been stabbed and couldn't breathe has sparked heavy criticism. Commemorations to mark the 82nd anniversary of D-Day in Normandy are underway. French schoolchildren have walked across Juno Beach to mark H Hour, the time at which British servicemen were deployed. Mark Atkinson is the Director General of the Royal British Legion.
2: Many, many thousands of British and Allied personnel died on D-Day, so it's an opportunity for those that are still alive 82 years later to come and pay their respects.
1: Noticing changes in the structure of lymph nodes could lead to quicker identification of breast cancer. The studies found that the structure changes when someone has cancer, making it easier to identify those at a higher risk of the disease. Simon Vincent is the Chief Scientific Officer at Breast Cancer Now.
3: There are more and more treatments coming online which are focused on particular molecular changes in the breast cancer and particular subtypes. So the more that we can understand about exactly what is going on at a molecular level in a breast cancer, the better the treatments that we have.
1: The King and Queen have been greeted by cheers from well-wishers as they arrived at the wedding of the Princess Royal's son Peter Phillips and his partner, who's a nurse for the NHS. Charles and Camilla joined other members of the royal family for the ceremony in Gloucestershire. To sport, where Scotland are in New Jersey for their final World Cup warm-up game against Bolivia. Manager Steve Clark says they're tough opponents.
4: Obviously a very good side at home because they have the altitude, but they're a good side, well organised, and they'll give us a tough game.
1: And David Sullivan stepped down as chairman of West Ham with immediate effect. The 77-year-old says he's leaving his role of 16 years to fight false allegations about his private life. That's the latest from Radio News Hub. I'm John Collins.
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0: After a cloudy and wet day, the showers will ease as the rain clears this evening, turning drier with clear spells overnight, windier through the early hours, and an overnight low of 11 degrees Celsius.
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2: And of course, this is Paul Oldfield's Afternoon Club Saturday edition, live on your actual Leek Radio at 4 minutes past three. The sound you can hear to my left is the sound of a boiling kettle. It is reaching its crescendo to make us all, well, not us all, I mean, I haven't got that power, but to make me a cup of tea, and hopefully you are partaking of a lovely cup of tea as well, to lift the spirits, the blood sugar levels, the energy levels, whatever levels you need lifting will be lifted after you've had a cup of tea and a lovely biscuit. That is a Paul Oldfield in the afternoon guarantee. But no refunds are available. Let's have a quick spin round, see what's happening in the streets, baby. And, well, it's still a bit pretty. I thought the winds would have stopped by the time we got to June. Somebody said, yay, the weather's not out. So May isn't out. June's not here till something. Oh, I've forgotten the rhyme now. Some sort of stupid rhyme. It's something that makes it sound like June's going to have better weather than May. Well, it hasn't. Look at that outside. Grey skies, windy days, people wearing coats. They should be wearing thin t-shirts at the moment. I've only got one single shirt on. In fact, I only had one single shirt on when I went down to the old supermarket and hardware store this morning. Mind you, I felt a bit of a strain. Woo! It was chilly. Chilly! We won't be chilly in a moment because the kettle's about to reach crescendo. Here we go. Here we go. Here we go. Hold everything. Hold everything you've got. And if you've got it, hold it. Here we go. Here we go. Here we go. Here we go. Here we go, here we go, here we go, here we go. Oh, and

0: Well, you have to have a sing-along to Cliff. And I've actually put in a request for that record to be on my karaoke playlist in a couple of weeks. Could be doing that one live next. Oh, hold on to yourselves. Heaven knows I am. What time of day is it?
1: And now it's time for Paul Oldfield's China Cup of Tea at 3. This is Leek Radio.
0: Every word spoken, the absolute truth. Let us slide the tea tray across underneath the microphone like so. The teapot has had the hot beverage water poured into it and is currently brewing, as they say. Let us move the microphone across a little bit so it's in direct line of sight of the China Cup, so we'll be able to get a full and responsive pour. And of course, by moving the microphone just a little bit closer, it also makes me sound just a little bit more sexy. Okay, let us open. Yeah. Let us open the milk carton. It looks an easy one today. Oh, look at that! Pull that flap back. Go on, then. Pull it back. There we go. And raise your cup under the microphone so all you can hear is my rattling hand, and pour the milk into. So, almost audible today. There we go. You can't beat a good audio, can you? You just cannot beat a good audio. Put that down, and then pick up your teapot and give it a spin round. Just a quick shake it. Shake it, baby. Shake it. Here we go. And let's do a live pouring. Oh, live pouring. Here we go. No sound effects were harmed during the making of this programme. Here we go. Look at that for quality. And the pouring is fantastic. Remember the old stainless steel teapot we had? Took ages because it always used to get stuck up the spout. And there's nothing worse than that, let me tell you. But this never fails, this teapot. Look at that, straight to the mission, straight to the point. A couple of millimetres short of surface tension, and just slide back over there like so. Just then pick up your sexy glasses if you need them, and your biscuits of choice, which today are the China Cup of Tea. Today is brought to you live by cream-filled biscuits with cocoa flavour. Oh, chica-cao, cocoa. Oh, we say I'll play that record at this particular juncture, and never do. Let us open the key cocoa biscuits today. They're always quite solid, these aren't. Let's pull it back. Ooh, and we have 1, 2, looking good as well. 2, 3, 4, 5, 6 biscuits, and let's do the sniff test. Ooh, I tell you what, I always used to think the cocoa biscuits, ooh, smelt a bit of medicine, but these are getting better and better by the day. Oh, but first, before we partake of a dry biscuit, we must lubricate things as best as possible. And to do that, you need a cup of tea, of which I am going to take a slurp from now, and hopefully you are doing the same. Oh, wet's the old whistle. That is not a euphemism. Bye, I can't eat that. I mean, all I've had today so far, it's 2 lattes from my bacon bun this morning. I had a glass of hot water when I got back. Didn't bother with any dinner today. I usually have a fruit bowl. Dinner, lunch, whatever you call it, brunch. I usually have a fruit bowl, but I thought, oh, I'll leave it. I didn't have one last Saturday, so why should I bother today? I've already had a bacon roll. So I just had a glass of hot water. And then here we are now with 6 biscuits for 50 pence duration size and a lovely cup of tea. That is stupendous. Whoever he is. And of course, let's have a biscuit of choice. Cocoa flavour surround with a cream-filled centre. Ooh, isn't it though? You can't beat a cream-filled centre. And insert into orifice of choice. I, of course, will be using the mouth. Here we go. Taste beyond compare. I got another pack of these today. So I've got plenty in stock. We did run out earlier in the year, as you probably remember. Well, you probably don't. And it was a bit of a problem finding something to replace them with, which in effect I couldn't do. In fact, some of the biscuits I replaced these with, when we couldn't get any for a couple of weeks, back in February, were still in my cupboard yesterday, so I thought it's about time these went. I'm never going to be eating them now. Had to go, I'm afraid. Had to go. 2 packets of biscuits had to be going. Just had to go. Now, of course, after bicycled, I'm just reading a message on the screen which has got some bad language on it. WhatsApp that came in for some, not me, obviously. It says something difficult word to spell, and that's what I nearly said. Ooh, these lesser mortals. Now, we need to let the flavour flood out. And to do that, you need to pick up your second biscuit and insert into orifice of choice. I, as always, will be using the mouth. Here we go.
2: Put the biscuit in mouth as so. Bite down once. Bite down twice. But try not...
0: Napkin in use.
2: To bite down a third or fourth time because it will ruin the experimental effect. Once you've bitten down twice, pick up your china cup again or whatever your utensil you've got and take another slip.
0: Oh, and this is where the flavour floods out because the hot beverage melts away the outer biscuits around, which in turn melts away in the cream fentacelling. Cream fentacelling? The cream centre filling. God, what's going wrong? Because I haven't had a cup of tea. Let's have another slurp. And in turn, releases an orgy of flavour across your taste buds. An absolute orgy of flavour. En goûte, as they say in Switzerland. Finders keepers. Now, stupendous. Now, while we're having a slurp, while we're having a chomp, and while we're having an orgy, we must, of course, have a sing-along. And what better record could there be on a grey, cold day like today than this? Oh, happy day. Don't worry, I'll tell you when. Keep chomping, keep slurping, keep orgying, and I'll tell you when in a moment. Biscuit number three on the way.

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2: 40 many to wash. 40 many. Here we go.
3: He taught me.
2: He taught me how. Night and day.
0: Good God.
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0: come on. Every day. Oh, happy day. The Edwin Hawkins Singers from 1969 and Oh Happy Day. I've still got one biscuit left, but when I play that record, I always have, because it's about a minute shorter than Aquarius Let the Sunshine In. Camsey's been on. She says, Sugar, pass me a cup of tea and some biscuits. Oh Happy Day. Oh, she is so correct. And can I have a juicy protein? Well, I'm sure that can be organised. I'll just set wheels in motion. En goûte, as they say. Now, of course, tonight at 7:30 we shall all be partaking in a lovely cup of tea again. And, of course, with it being the weekend, it's Belgian bun night. I bought them last Monday. They've been secured in the freezer. Not the freezer, the fridge for a few days. They'll be nice and hard now and ready to cut into four corners and partake of round about 7:30 tonight. At the same time as having a cup of tea, as I am doing now. And taking the kettle into the living area and keeping it topped up like I am now. Because you've got to top it up. Because if you don't fill it to the top, you're not really doing your job properly. And so I shall continue topping up all night until the kettle runs out and the tea looks a little bit pousy, which the other night it really did. I got a cup of tea by the end. I've been drinking the same cup of tea for an hour, but kept refilling and refilling and until almost I was just drinking warm water. And so it got a bit pousy, but it's this quality now. Mm. And then, of course, we will be back again on Monday for another lovely cup of tea, lovely live at your actual 3 o'clock. We're always a bit afterwards, but it takes a little while to go through. We've got a kettle to boil, we've got records to play, we've got biscuits to open, and it just takes a long while. I mean, before you know where you are, it's 3:20, and Roger Moore is on his way, and he will be here almost imminently.
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0: Yes, indeed. This is Paul Oldfield's Afternoon Club at 3:22. Roger Moore is parking the Volvo, outside right now, and he will be talking to us next.

0: I was a fine idea at the time. Now I'm a brilliant mistake. Elvis Costello from 1986. Roger Moore is here.
1: I've always had a suntan.
0: I'm sure that is the truth. I've never known you to be without a suntan, to be fair. And even in this sort of rum weather we're having now, let's have a look. You see, ooh, it's looking a bit peaky, isn't it, outside? You're feeling I notice you haven't got the safari suit on, so I presume you're not feeling the cosmic rays as normal.
1: Well, I have returned from the Côte d'Azur, where I've been having a meeting with Judge Fulton about some top-secret project that me and Daniel are going to be taken care of over the weekend.
0: So you've flown back just for today?
1: Of course. I always keep my promises because I am the saint.
0: How are sales on the other version of the Rib Tickler?
1: Well, sales are astronomical at the moment. We are in peak summer, as you know, although you might not be able to tell. And so all things are up and ready to go. And we've reloaded all the machines.
0: So give us the catchphrase.
1: You are always well protected with the saint.
0: Of course you are. Today's three gags then, if you will, Roger. Take it away, please.
1: Of course. Thanks for telling me the definition of the word many. It means a lot.

0: Great start. Phenomenal. Another one, please, while we're on a roll. I had a bacon roll earlier on, but on a roll.
1: How? No, dear.
0: How?
1: I won't do it if you say how again.
0: Sorry, Roger, sorry.
1: How? How do poets say hello?
0: I don't know, Roger. How do poets say hello?
1: Hi, have we met before?

0: Undeniably brilliant. One more, please, if you will. A woman walked into a library and asked if they had any books about paranoia. They're right behind you, said the librarian. What a belter. What a belter that is. What a phenomenal trio of top quality gags they are today, Roger, indeed. They just keep getting better. I would say not everybody would.
1: Well, they are, of course, from the Roger Moore Rib Tickler Joke Book, available in August.
0: Now, are you flying back to the Côte d'Azur this weekend? Because I hear you've got some top quality assignment on with Daniel. Are you meeting with the judge?
1: I will be flying back this afternoon. I've got a meeting with Judge Fulton and Daniel to tell me something about some stolen Nazi gold, which is out there somewhere, and we are supposed to be getting it back.
0: Good to know. Give us a catchphrase before you go.
1: And don't forget, I have always had a suntan.
2: 6060842.
0: Charles Aznavour, next.

Ah, the B-52s, 6060842. I wonder what would happen if you dialed that. Don't do it, it'd be a waste of complete time. 1979, Charles Aznavour has wandered in. Mon ami, it is another great day in the town today. Well, yes, it is quite warm, it's physically warm up here, but then I have had a cup of tea, and of course I do tart, Freudian slip there, I do start to perspire quite profusely after a cup of tea. Charles, I'm just trying to find the French phrase book. It's here. I thought you had lost it then, you stupid idiot, eh? But no, fear not, Charles, it's here. And I was also going to look out that French record for you, and I, that you sang. And then I forgot that as well. I do not know what is going on. There is some sort of conspiracy against me. Never in 1,000 years. Monday. We'll try and do the record of one of yours on Monday, because we haven't done one for a while. Mind you, having said that, we haven't done one of Sasha's for a while either, so, you know, we can't win them all. Indeed not. You are here to read us out a French phrase. I have got volume 9 of the Charles Aznavour French phrase book in my hands now. Let's just hear that the pages turn. Hey? Looking good. 9 pages, but then we are on 34 weeks now. It's filling these books up quite substantially. If you've been writing these phrases down, you will have quite a library of top quality phrases that you can use en France if you're there this weekend, next weekend, weekend after. It's not up to me to sort your life out for you. When you go to France, it's entirely your responsibility. But when you, and if you go to France, you will be fully armed with a catalogue of top phrases to get you out of those difficult situations should you find yourself in such a place. So, Charles, today's top French phrase. Mon ami, merci. Pouvez-vous remplir ceci pour moi? Whew. Sounds good to me. Have you used this phrase yourself at any time, Charles? En maybe occasion. Oh, by the way, we've got a French record by Nana Mouskouri again today. Ah, yes, I know she's Greek. But one of her French catalogue records. Ah, the times I have had sitting on the banks of the Seine with Nana Mouskouri as we watch as the ladies go by whilst drinking the French wine, taking a break of French bread, partaking of a sugary croissant until the gendarmerie move us along, as they always do, as they're there to spoil everybody's fun. Mon ami, you speak the truth, eh? Today's French phrase again, Charles, if you will. Pouvez-vous remplir ceci pour moi? Sounding good and better by the second. Again, please, Charles. Mon ami, merci. Pouvez-vous remplir ceci pour moi? I think he could get away with saying this in public and not get arrested. Many times. Yeah. You wouldn't need the Nesquik with this one, would you? No. But the Nesquik, the banana flavour. I saw some this morning in a well-known little supermarket. I thought, should I buy one of those containers like Charles Aznavour does? But then, you know, probably next week I might. I tell you what, Charles, I might even... Well, you need milk and all that. I'm going with milk in those little cartons. Not enough for bake a banana flavour Nesquik. But can you imagine? Oh, mon ami, fantastique! I'll think about it. Might buy one. You will not be disappointed. One more time, Charles, with French filling, if you will. Pouvez-vous remplir ceci pour moi? Thank you very much. Now, I presume you and Sasha are on your way to a well-known little supermarket to stock up for Saturday evening? Of course! Me and Sasha will be taking the Citron down to a well-known supermarket. We need some French wine. We need some French bread. We need some sugary croissants and a 5-litre container of banana flavour Nesquik. Because Saturday night in France is... Well, it's Saturday night, you stupid fool! Yeah. Good point, well made. Charles, I will see you on Monday, because don't forget, we don't do Sundays. We do not do the Sunday, but I will see you on Lunes. Always welcome, always the pleasure. Mon ami, merci, au revoir. Charles, he's in a rush. He's got somewhere to be, and that is at a well-known local

supermarket. Andy, we will be greeting him, and Sasha's waiting for him downstairs in the Citroen. We'll be greeting him again on Monday. Au revoir! Well, he never actually goes when you think he's gone. Suddenly shows up again. Show business times. Show business times. Terrible. Today's French phrase, then, as read out by the sensational Charles Aznavour, is, pouvez-vous remplir ce stade pour moi? I tell you, I don't know why I need him. I read these out better than he does. Pouvez-vous remplir ce stade pour moi? And I'll do that once more because I like it. Pouvez-vous remplir ce stade? I've got it wrong now. I'm going too fast. Slow down, baby. Pouvez-vous remplir ce stade pour moi? Which takes off glasses, puts down. Which translates into your actual English as, can you fill this for me, please? More French phraseology and tunes on Monday. Lunes!

0: Go on. Nana Mouskouri from her French selfie La Montagne de l'Amour from 1960. More French songs and phrases on Monday. And next, we shall be visiting Derek Giles, a caretaker closet.
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0: See, that took us all by surprise, that did, didn't it? Now, we shall be visiting Derek Giles now.
4: You're listening to Leak Radio, and this is... Paul Oldfield's Afternoon Club.
0: Oh, these corridors, they are... these corridors hold some dark secrets. Makes me wonder why so many are locked. Huh? This looks like it could be the place. Yes, this is the one. Ah! Excuse me, is this the caretaker closet?
6: Oh, yes, indeed it is, sir. A Giles, the name. Bumping, banging and crashing about is the game.
0: Capital. Absolutely capital. I was wondering if you could help me. You see this thing here? Well, it keeps breaking off in my hand. Becoming a bit of an embarrassment, really.
6: I can understand, sir. What would you like me to do?
0: Well, I don't think my brush shaft is very strong. I've been doing a bit of brushing in the corridor outside Studio Z, and it keeps snapping off.
6: Leave it with me, sir. I'll see what I can do.
0: Capital, Mr. Derek, you are a king without a throne.
6: Thank you, sir. I have got a sturdy kitchen chair, though. While you are present, would a sir like to join me in a quick rendition on the old washboard?
0: Well, I really should be getting back to Studio Z. My taste of lust cologne for men is starting to wear off.
6: Well, it will only take a trifle, sir. A mere moment in life's rich tapestry.
0: Oh, go on then.
6: Sir! Oh, this takes me back. Getting small TV parts in the 1970s keep the financial inquiry to a robust state, which meant me and Loose Change Linda could have our first foray into foreign lands. Sun, sea, sangria, and a lot of sightseeing. Oh, yes, good times, sir, good times. Linda was once got a role as a brass on the Sweeney. She was fencing Stolen Tom. I was playing Ronnie Crombie, a little Mr. Big with aspirations and an eye on Linda's character. Like a busman's holiday it was, being paid to grapple with Linda. Then, later on, for real, in our hotel room. Oh, yes, sir. The only other time we got cast together was on a Hammer film, The Fangs of Dracula. Great stuff, sir. Great work. With great old chum, Chris Lee. I was a landowner who got in the way of Drac's plans. And Linda was a heaving virgin who Drac could get his teeth into during the first act. Oh, typecast again, eh?

0: The Family Affair from 1975 and the Rubettes. Now, it is time once more to pick some numbers for the calculator. There are a couple of people heading towards this room, but they're not quite here yet. So, General Gary's just stepping back though. So maybe if we activate the desktop calculator now and turn his microphone on, he can choose us 10 or 20 top quality numbers. I now will activate the calculator. There we go. So far this week, it's always a sticky one there. So far this week, we have scored on the desktop calculator numbers 10.1 on Monday, which was chosen by Russell Rushton, the Right Reverend Russell Rushton from Russell Rushton's Rendezvous, the alliterative man. 0.2 on Tuesday by me, 0.1 on Wednesday by me, and 4.4 on Thursday by me. So the Right Reverend Russell Rushton from Russell Rushton's Rendezvous is in the lead at the moment, unless General Gary can beat him now. So the first of 10 numbers, please, sir, take it away.
1: Two
0: we'd like. In the can.
1: Seven.
0: Here we go.
1: Three.
0: Six.
1: Four.
0: Every time we put a decimal point in. So far we have got 2, 7, 3, 6, 4. And onwards.
1: One
0: we'd like.
1: Nine.
0: Eight.
1: Three.
0: One. I think that is the full bundle. Right. So far on the first line, we have got 2, 7, 3, 6, 4. 19831. I reiterate, 2, 7, 3, 6, 4. 19831. We press the division symbol. Now, of course, there is no division symbol on this calculator, but there is the G-spot, which sits in the corner. I don't know what it does or how you even get there, but it sits there. Now, we are going to choose the second line. General Gary, take it away. Another 10 numbers, please.
1: Two
0: we like.
1: One.
0: Zero.
1: Three.
0: Seven. Hold on, we put a decimal point in. Decimal point so far on the second line. Oh, it's fading out again. What's going on with this stupid thing?
1: No, son.
0: 21037. And onwards.
1: Four
0: we like.
1: Four.
0: Three.
1: Seven.
0: Five, and that's it. Last numbers for the week. So let's see what we've got. 210374437. I reiterate again. 210374437. Let us press the equals button and see what the final equation of the week is. Well, it's good. It's above zero, but it's not good enough. 1.3. So let's just enter that into the notebook there. 1.3, and I'll put G for General Gary there, so we know what we've got. So the final equation in full of the week is 1.3007378. 1.3007378, which means the right... Tricky. The Right Reverend Russell Rushton from Russell Rushton's Rendezvous, I can say that, the alliterative man, has won for about 3 weeks in a row. I don't know how he's doing it.
1: What does he win?
0: Well, nothing.
1: Oh, okay.
0: Come on. Budget won't stretch that far. I didn't even stretch to a calculator. The calculator only cost me 10 pence.
1: Okay.
0: 10.1 on Monday was the winning number, 0.2 on Tuesday, 0.1 on Wednesday, 4.4 on Thursday, and numbers chosen by General Gary today, 1.3. So, another brand new selection of numbers will begin on Monday.

like someone in love. She looked like someone in love. Like someone love. Good job, well done there then. Like someone love. The Smithereens from 1995.

Now, what haven't we spoken about yet on the old topics list? Well, steamy. Don't get excited. Don't get too excited. But last night I noticed in the bathroom as I was having my evening shower, hold that thought, ladies, that the window, no, not the window, but the mirror got steamed up again. It hasn't been steamed up for months because now the heat is sort of balancing out and the mirror does not get steamed up anymore. But last night it did. For the first time ever, I had to wipe it down with a cloth. And the mirror as well. I thought, whoa, this is getting a bit chilly. Do I put a jacket on to go out in or not? But I didn't. And the walk back wasn't too bad either. We were walking back gone midnight. And it wasn't, it wasn't tricky. I didn't need a jacket on, even though I'd got three buttons undone, ladies, yeah? But it was very chilly this morning. And I'd got two buttons undone. In fact, I've only got two buttons undone now. The warmer it gets, the more buttons are undone. We'll leave you on that thought, because what have we learnt today? Absolutely nothing, because that is it. We are done. This programme returns Monday, because we don't do Sundays, Monday at 2 p.m. online, on the app, and on Alexa. Tip your waitress, I am here all week. And the burning issue question of the day, as ever, is, are you in the club yet?

0: Four men have admitted charges of violent disorder after police came under attack during protests earlier in the week in response to the death of student Henry Novak. 11 Hampshire officers and a police dog were injured as missiles, including wheelie bins and chairs, were thrown on Tuesday in Southampton. Video footage of 18-year-old Mr. Novak being handcuffed as he lay dying by officers who ignored him, saying he'd been stabbed and couldn't breathe, have sparked heavy criticism. Commemorations to mark the 82nd anniversary of D-Day in Normandy have begun. French schoolchildren have walked across Juno Beach to mark H Hour, the time at which British servicemen were deployed. A new AI tool which colour-codes different parts of the body during live operations has been used by surgeons for the first time in the UK. Medics at St Mark's, the National Bowel Hospital, have used the tool to operate on a patient in her 60s. And David Sullivan has stepped down as chairman of West Ham United with immediate effect. The 77-year-old says he's leaving the role to fight false allegations about his private life. That's the latest from Radio News Hub. I'm John Collins.
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3: Hey!

0: After a cloudy and wet day, the showers will ease as the rain clears this evening, turning drier with clear spells overnight, windier through the early hours, and an overnight low of 11 degrees Celsius.
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Hello, and this is Afro Connection. Welcome if you're just joining us. My name is Quinton Montana, and this is what we do every single Saturday. It's the Afro Connection show, where we play you the best music from across Africa, from Cape to Cairo. This is the best of the best. If you're just joining us, thank you for making us your station of choice. And of course, we are live on Leak Radio. Made by Leak people, for Leak people. Started off the show with Yo Maps, giving us

I'm sure you can already feel it's a different vibe right here on Leak Radio. This is the Afro Connection Show. If you have never been to Africa, no worries. I'll give you the proper African experience. That was Tammy Moyo right there. And now we are taking you all the way to South Africa. And the next one is by Mikasa. Mikasa Sukasa. This song is entitled Jika. And Jika means dance. You need to put your dancing shoes on for this one. Afro Connection.

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I just got a message from Caroline. She says she's enjoying the show. Thank you for tuning in, Caroline. And I'm reading another message from TK Holland. He says, Quinton, your music is hot like a heater. Thank you for tuning in, TK. Thank you for tuning in, Caroline. Well, if you're enjoying the show, don't hesitate. Send us a message. Let us know what you think of the music. If you're feeling the vibe right here on Leak Radio. And of course, you know, it can only be Leak Radio.

0: Well, let me know what you think of that collaboration.
1: I wanna hold you so tight.
0: That is Burna Boy right there. Tell us if you're enjoying the music.
1: Until the night is over. Until the night is over.
0: Well, that's another collaboration. The first one was by Burna Boy and Ed Sheeran. But Ed Sheeran is still on it, and now he's coming back and doing Peru with Fireboy.

And this is what we do on Leak Radio every Saturday, 4 p.m. to about 6. But today we're just going to do one slot hour. Now, people who know me that I love the guitars. I open my eyes to see the things around me. This one is an amazing guitar player. His name is Silent Nkqo. I'm feeling lonely. I know his name is not so easy to pronounce. It has that click sound, Silent Nkqo.

I told you that Jam is massive. That is silent. With the Jam Ndifonere, I'm feeling lonely. This is what we do every single Saturday. This is the Africa Connection Show, Afro Connection. And yes, right here on Leak Radio. The next one is from Salif Keita and Martin. This is the magic that happens when old school meets new school.

0: Well, this one needs no introduction. It's another collaboration that I was listening to and I was mind blown.
1: Calm down, calm down. Yo, this your body, it puts in my heart for lockdown, for lockdown.
0: This is Rema featuring Selena.

Remember, this is the Afro Connection Show, which we bring to you every Saturday from 4 to 6. And we'll be playing you the best of music from Africa, from Cape to Cairo, from Lagos to Johannesburg, from Johannesburg to Harare. We keep it live and we keep it real.

0: I just got a message from Mel Montana, and she says we are tuned in and we're enjoying the show. Thank you for tuning in, Mel. This is Leak Radio, the Afro Connection show. And remember, you can send us a message as well. Let us know what you're enjoying. Let us know if you're enjoying the show from wherever you are. The next one is from Loko Akanza. He's from the DRC, the Democratic Republic of Congo.
1: Someday,
0: I've watched him perform at various music festivals. Trust me, he's an amazing musician.
1: Never let me go. Don't tell me you don't know.
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We will allow you to enjoy yourselves. Yes, this is Leak Radio Africa.

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1: What has been nice on the Afro Connection show, we do this every single Saturday. And like I said, this is going to be one of the many shows that we'll be doing every single Saturday. My name is Quinton Montana, the African Prince of the Airwaves. We do this every Saturday. Please join us. Tell a friend to tell a friend that we are live on Leak Radio every Saturday. If you enjoy African music or if you have never heard African music, this is your chance to get acquainted with the best of African music from Cape to Cairo. And to finish off the show, we are going to play a song by Yemi Alade. Wrapping up the show for us on Afro Connection. It's been nice, it's been great. I couldn't stop dancing. I hope you were dancing too.
2: 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Johnny, leave me follow, Cynthia.
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1: 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Fresh music from Africa, from Cape to Cairo. Afro Connection show. I'm signing out. My name is Quinton Montana, the African Prince of the Airwaves. It's been nice. You have a great weekend. Salute.

0: Four men have admitted charges of violent disorder after police came under attack during protests earlier in the week in response to the death of student Henry Novak. 11 Hampshire police officers and a police dog were injured as missiles, including wheelie bins and chairs, were thrown on Tuesday in Southampton. Video footage of 18-year-old Mr. Novak being handcuffed as he lay dying by officers who ignored him, saying that he'd been stabbed and couldn't breathe, has faced heavy criticism. Commemorations to mark the 82nd anniversary of D-Day in Normandy have started, with French schoolchildren walking across Juno Beach to mark H Hour. That's the time at which British servicemen were deployed on the day. A new AI tool has been used by UK surgeons for the first time. It colour codes different parts of the body during live operations to help surgeons with accuracy. The Bank of England has defended its decision to feature wildlife on the next series of British banknotes, and the entrepreneur Tuka Suleiman has announced he's leaving BBC Business show Dragon's Den after 10 years. That's the latest from Radio News Hub. I'm John Collins.
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0: After a cloudy and wet day, the showers will ease as the rain clears this evening, turning drier with clear spells overnight, windier through the early hours, and an overnight low of 11 degrees Celsius.
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0: Four men have admitted charges of violent disorder after police came under attack during protests earlier in the week in response to the death of student Henry Novak. 11 Hampshire police officers and a police dog were injured as missiles, including wheelie bins and chairs, were thrown in Southampton on Tuesday. Video footage of 18-year-old Mr. Novak being handcuffed as he lay dying by officers who ignored him, saying that he'd been stabbed and couldn't breathe, has sparked heavy criticism. The Bank of England's defended its decision to feature animals and insects on the next series of UK banknotes. The new notes will feature wildlife native to the British Isles rather than historical figures. That was decided after a consultation with the public, which found the previous portraits to be elitist and not representative. A special AI tool has been used in surgery for the first time in the UK. The tech colour codes different parts of the body during operations to help surgeons. And the entrepreneur Tuukka Suleman has announced he's leaving the BBC business show Dragon's Den after a decade. That's the latest from Radio News Hub. I'm John Collins.
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0: After a cloudy and wet day, the showers will ease as the rain clears this evening, turning drier with clear spells overnight, windier through the early hours, and an overnight low of 11 degrees Celsius.
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2: Hi and welcome to this week's Soul Vault. I'm David Southwaite. And ahead of us, 2 hours of the best 60s and 70s Northern Soul, Motown and Classic Soul. Signing us off from the 70s, Archie Bell and the Drells.

Hey, what a way to start today. Great song. Archie Bell and the Drells get Soul Vaults underway. Hey, it's a program that not only plays you those old songs, but gives you the stories behind the songs and the artists for 2 hours every week. Well, Archie Bell and the Drells, whilst that was from the 70s, they were founded in 1966, and they were to become one of the main acts on Kenny Gamble and Leon Huff's Philadelphia International Records. So although they were probably more respected here in the UK than they were in their home country of the United States, their single from 1975, Soul City Walk, made number 13 in the UK, but only number 42 on the US chart. The group sadly split in 1980. That track, though, in case you've not heard it before, came from that inspirational Philadelphia International album, the Philadelphia, if only I could say it, we'd be right, wouldn't we? Philadelphia International All-Stars, Let's Clean Up the Ghetto. What a great, I've forgotten all about that album. I was putting the program together for today, and I came across it again and thought, wow, got to play a track from that. And then I thought, no, I haven't got to play one track, I've got to play two tracks. So there's a second track coming in an hour or two from that album. And onwards and upwards, as we say here on Soul Vaults. I'm at a lost Motown now. Steady finger popping. These are the Utopians. Yeah.

last Motown for this hour, for this show, the first one. The Utopians, yeah. An odd group, and definitely a lost Motown track. Unknown, or relatively unknown, female group believed that Berry signed them, as they were a local Detroit group. And they did, though, record some great versions of successful Motown songs that never saw the light of day. Whole Lot Is Shaking In My Heart, Since I Met You, a song that was written by Frank Wilson, had previously been recorded by The Miracles and Barbara McNair. They did a good version of that as well. And you can hear Motown all the way through, can't you? They also did a superb version, and I toyed with playing this one, Smoke Is I Second That Emotion. Didn't get any success. And the reason why, their versions never saw the light of day when they were originally recorded. And that song that we just spoke about then came out in Cellar Full of Motown, Volume 4, in 2010, the first time they saw the light of day. It's one of those oddities about Motown. Do we need to say again? They signed so many artists in the hope that, they would stop other companies doing it. I'm sure that's what they did. And the Utopians, good sound, good backing, everything about that is good, but it didn't see the light of day. It's James and Bobby Purify on Soul Vox, and Let Love Come Between Us.

two guys we featured before on Unsung Soul Heroes on Soul Vault. James and Bobby Purify, talking about Unsung Soul Heroes. We've got Bobby Womack. Oh, yeah, Bobby Womack. And a very unusual second track from him today, which I think may well surprise you. But that's coming up later this hour. Back to James and Bobby. We've featured them before, as I say, on Unsung Soul Heroes. So we'll just tell you a little bit about them in case you weren't with us at that time. They were cousins. James Lee Purify and his cousin Robert Dickey formed in 1965. They previously worked as guitarists. The duo was signed by a legendary guy, Papa Don Schroeder. Blimey, he did so much good music of this era at that time. He was on Bell Records in 1966. And Papa then went on to own his own radio station. I can't remember where it was, but up until the time he died, which was probably only about 12 months ago. Onwards to James and Bobby, I'm a Puppet was their biggest hit. They did, though, have several further successes, including Remember Shake a Tail Feather, which was originally by the Five Dutones. We played both of those many times here on Soul Vaults before. James and Bobby Purify version is one of those songs that just makes you go, wow, this is typical old classic soul. And the song we played you today as well became one of their legendary songs. They continued to record and tour until 1971, when Bobby retired from the music business for health reasons. He returned to Tallahassee, where he worked as a city maintenance supervisor, as well as singing and playing the guitar with his church as a member of the Bethlehem Male Singers. They did go on, though, James and Bobby Purify, under different guises. And we have told you about that before here on Soul Vault. So I'm not going to bug you with that today. But I always intrigued, though, to think that when Bobby retired and he went back to the city maintenance supervisor, when people say, well, what have you done for most of your life then, Bobby? He said, well, I did a little bit of singing. I still do a bit now. But, you know, I'm good to be here. They wouldn't know who he was, would they? Here's a great version of this song by a lady called Fern Kinney.

a song really associated with legendary King Floyd. That was Fern Kenny there playing on Soul Vaults, who was an R&B and disco singer, best remembered, of course, for Together We Are Beautiful, which we have played here before. And although Groove Me was her first solo track that did quite well, and they changed it completely, made it from King Floyd to that disco song. She originally sang in a group, The Poppies, with Dorothy Moore. And in fact, Fern sang backing vocals on that song of Dorothy's, Misty Blue. It was to be, you know, in 1979, when after, in Fern's words, she settled down as a housewife and then decided to attempt a comeback, where her first song was that song. She changed the rhythm on the song, turned it into that great disco track. The song reached number 6 on the Billboard dance chart, and her follow-up to that was the one we just spoke about, Together We Are Beautiful, released in 1980, was another disco song with a slower and more sultry beat. Yeah, we have played it, as I say, here before on Soul Vaults. It had been recorded before by British vocalist Steve Allen, and if you listen to that, that is a completely different track. It's a pop track, and Fern's version was the only hit and made number 1 in UK singles chart. By 1983, she had returned to her earlier career as a backing vocalist. What a shame. Good to have her as one of your backing vocalists, but what a shame to lose her on that basis. It is Soul Vaults. I'm David Southway. We're here for 2 hours every week playing the best of 60s and 70s, old soul, Lost Motown, as you heard, and classic soul, and of course, Northern Soul as well. We do so much of that stuff for you. And what are those coming up for you right now? This is an unusual one. I can't believe we've never played these two on the program before. Inez and Charlie Fox, Northern Soul with Tightrope.

Northern Soul on Soul Vault. And that's Charlie Fox, and that's Fox and her elder brother. Yeah, elder brother. They're from Northern Carolina, and Nez sang lead vocal. Charlie sang backup and played guitar. Many at the time mistakenly thought they were husband and wife, me included on that. Charlie Fox, though, began singing with a gospel choir as a child in the early 50s and was later joined by Inez. And in 1960, Inez traveled to New York City and recorded under the name of Inez Johnson. And if you listen to any tracks of hers from that time, the song she recorded then showed the potential was there. Unfortunately, the songs weren't very strong, and that's putting it quite polite, really. It was in early 1963, the pair of them introduced themselves to the owner of Sue Records and sang him their arrangement of traditional lullaby, Hush, Little Baby. The song was to become retitled as Mockingbird and reached the top 10, selling over 1 million copies and was awarded a gold disc. Later covered by so many artists, but the artist goes on and on and on. How about Aretha Franklin, James Taylor, Carly Simon, Dusty Springfield, Etta James? Apparently, one version I do like is Taj Mahal. The record company, though, issued later recordings under the name Inez alone, even though they both sang on the tracks. And one of the follow-ups, Hurt by Love, made the UK singles chart. Our track today, though, became, as we just said, an unusual Northern Soul song, but it's got that busting beat to it, hasn't it? And talking about Northern Soul, how about this one? This is a guy who had an album out just recently with his brother. More about that in a second. His name, Morris Chestnut. This is Too Darn Soulful. No, Morris, you can never be too darn soulful, trust me.

Well, the guy was called Morris Chestnut, and he was described as just too darn soulful, which is why he then wrote that song because of that. He was from Oklahoma. He started out singing in school, then joined the U.S. Air Force, ending up in Hawaii. Not a bad place to end up, really. On discharge, though, he went to Los Angeles, where he met up with members of a doo-wop group, The Vows, which his cousin Ralph was a member of. Morris was to release a song with The Vows backing him. The song, I Need Somebody, was released under the name of James Washington Lee. Take a listen to that one if you've got a few minutes. As time moved on, his publishing company would send songs Morris had written to Motown for consideration. And one such track was The Vows and Tell Me, which had Morris on lead vocals and did end up being released on Motown's VIP label. Morris went on to many different groups all over the time, all with mixed levels of success. So many different bands. One of the better ones, though, was The Attractions. Yeah, those. And we play them here on Soul Vaults. The song That Girl Is Mine was the same year that came out in 1968. There was that track that we just played today, Surface, and was quickly to become a Northern Soul favourite, as, of course, the track that we just played you today was as well. Given his success on the Northern Soul scene, which Morris wasn't aware of until the early 2000s, when he then visited the UK, he also teamed up again with Ralph. They were called the Chestnut Brothers, I say, where Ralph was his cousin. But if you check that album out, that is a good album. And that wasn't that long ago, the Chestnut Brothers. And looking for some really good soul brought up to date. It is Soul Vaults. I'm David Southway. If you would like to get involved with the show, you can do that any way whatsoever. If you want me to feature an artist of yours, you've got some ideas that you'd like us to play, or you challenge me on some of the things I talk about on the program, then you can do that. 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

0: if I do say so myself, in the programme today we've got some terrific female soul singers and Motown singers.
1: Oh. I ask myself the same question. Why?
0: What a song that is. Lost Motown. It's incredible, isn't it? Claudette Annette Rogers Robinson, to give her a full title. Original member of the Miracles from, are you ready for this, 1957 to 1972, along with her brother Emerson, who was known as Sonny Rogers, who was also a founding member of the group, which before 1957 were named the Matadors. Famously, as we spoke about a few weeks ago, and just before we played the song, she was to become Mrs. Smokey Robinson. That was even back, way back, 1959, with Smokey riding along with another Miracles band member, Sonny White, what was to become one of the most famous Motown songs in dedication to Claudette Annette Rogers Robinson. And that song was My Girl, which was originally intended to be sung by the Miracles, but the Temptations were to make it their own. Smokey and Claudette, though, were divorced in 1986 after 27 years of marriage, and founder Berry Gordy gave Claudette the official title of the First Lady of Motown, as noted in his autobiography, because as a member of the Miracles, Motown's first group and first recording act, she was the first female artist ever signed to a Motown-affiliated record label. And that label was Tamla. A biofilm of her life, the First Lady of Motown, the Claudette Robinson story, should have been released the end of last year. So keep an eye out for that, because that's going to be great. And what a voice. What a voice. Think that was good. You wait till hour. We've got something special coming up later this hour, but hour two, my goodness, we have got an incredible, incredible voice there.
2: Mama got it now.

That's one of those Stax bands where you get confused, isn't it? Is it the Marquees or the Barcades? I can tell you it was the Barcades. They formed in 1966. They had numerous successful songs from the 60s right through to the 80s. They began, though, in Memphis as a studio session group. Then in 1967, they were chosen by Otis Redding to play as his backing band and were tutored for that role by L. Jackson Jr., Booker T. Jones, and the other members of the Booker T. and the MGs. There was, though, that fateful day, December the 10th, 1967, when four of the group, along with Otis Redding, died when their plane crashed while attempting to land at Truax Field. Only two of the original band survived, trumpeter Ben Cawley, and the only survivor of the crash, along with bassist James Alexander, who was on another plane, as the plane carrying the others only held seven passengers. Well, look, tribute to those two guys and the rest of their colleagues. Ben and James rebuilt the group, going on to back other Stax artists, including Isaac Hayes. The band changed musical direction, though, when Stax Records folded, becoming more of a funk band through to the 80s, continuing the string of hits. Not all good news, though. Even in the 80s, as guitarist Marcus Price was murdered after leaving a rehearsal in 1984. The crime, even to today, has never been solved by the Memphis police. And just a few years ago, June the 6th, 2015, the Barcades were inducted into the official Rhythm and Blues Music Hall of Fame in Clarksdale, Mississippi. So salute you guys on that. It is Soul Vaults. I'm David Southway. Each week we play our unsung soul hero. Two songs for our unsung soul hero. And I can't believe we've not played this guy as an unsung soul hero before. Bobby Womack this week.

Now that's credited to Bobby Womack, Looking for a Love, but I can tell you slightly differently on that. And we've spoken so many times on the show about Bobby Womack and the Valentinos and the Womack family. And I thought we'd just look at a couple of the songs that we're doing for you today. That was the debut hit off the family group, the Valentinos, which did, of course, as I say, featured Bobby as a lead vocalist. The song was a hit for the Valentinos, and it crossed to number 72 at that time on the charts, and that was in 1962, and then went on to be released by Sam Cooke's SARS label. So yeah, it's a legendary band. Now look, here's the reason I wanted to put Bobby Womack in the program today, because of this next song, which I think most people get confused as to where this track came from. Well, I can tell you the track came from Bobby Womack, and here it is with Gabba Szabo. Okay, see if you recognize it when it starts.

Yeah, how about that? The song that's, or the music that's synonymous with George Benson, of course, that was the original version by Bobby Womack. That's why I wanted to play that in the program today. We've all believed or thought we've heard the George Benson song and thinking how good that is. That was recorded back in 1970 by the guy you just heard there, Gabor Szabo, in partnership with Bobby Womack. It was originally released in 1971. On Gabor's album High Contrast, and it was released as a single and didn't really do a terrific amount at that time. And Bobby even did put some vocals to it, and by the time he got down to record it, which was in 2010, he'd forgotten the vocals that he'd written down, and so he only just recorded the ones that he could remember. But that was the original version of Breezing by Gabor Szabo and Bobby Womack. It's Soul Vaults, and Bobby was our unsung soul hero this week, justifiably so, and I cannot believe, after all this time, it's the first time we played him as an unsung soul hero. And what about having this one, then, as a bit of Northern Soul now for you, Milton Wright.

Well, there's the brother of soul singer Betty Wright. Yeah, clean up woman. And Jeanette Wright, formerly of Casey and the Sunshine Band. Milton Wright, going way back, he performed his guitar with the Terra Shirmer Strings. The Gallop, a track we play many times at the end of an hour on Soul Vaults, whereas our track today is the vocal of that, where he sings, as I say, the vocal version. Milton Wright is now a judge in the Boston Municipal Court, where he's also known as the singing judge, as he does still sing. Soul Vaults, you can't make it up, we never do. If you want to get involved with the show, it's soulvaults@gmail.com, soulvaults@gmail.com. Or you'll find us all over the station's website and social media. Want to go this hour? How about this one to end up the hour? Free the pain for you right now.

Well, I'm wrapping up hour one of Soul Vox. We've got another 60 minutes to come. So whatever you do, don't panic about that, all right? Frida Charcilla Payne. Presley, what did I say? Not many people realise that she is the elder sister of Sherry Payne. Who's she? Well, she was, of course, in the Supremes. So a bit of Motown royalty and soul royalty all in one go now. That's hour one. We've got another 60 minutes with our Motown triple play, some other great female vocalists in hour two, and our token reggae track, Don't You

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3: Israeli troops have killed a seven-month-old Palestinian baby boy after firing at his parents' vehicle in the occupied West Bank. That from the Palestinian Health Ministry, which says Samfar Abu Haykal was killed and his parents wounded while they were driving in an area south of Hebron City as they travelled to see relatives. Four men have admitted violent disorder in Southampton following protests in response to the death of student Henry Novak. 11 police officers and a police dog were injured as missiles, including wheelie bins and chairs, rained down on officers on Tuesday night. A woman's been charged with attempted murder following an incident at a property in Glasgow. Emergency services were called in the early hours of Friday morning after reports that a 30-year-old man had been found injured there. He was taken to hospital with what police describe as serious injuries. The 33-year-old accused will now make her first appearance in court. And a new AI tool which colour codes different parts of the body during operations to help surgeons has been used for the first time in the UK. That's the latest from Radio News Hub. I'm John Collins.
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0: After a cloudy and wet day, the showers will ease as the rain clears this evening, turning drier with clear spells overnight, windier through the early hours, and an overnight low of 11 degrees Celsius.
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2: Well, if you thought hour one was good, wait till hour two, and I did say it was a great hour. Thanks for sticking with Soul Vaults. Let's start off as we did in the last hour, one from the 70s. Soul Royalty from the UK, the real thing.

0: Man of my word. What a way to start this out. The real thing. Can you feel the force? Yeah. British soul through and through, formed in the 1970s. They were, by number of sales, the most successful black rock soul act in England during the 1970s, founded by Chris and his brother Eddie, Eddie Amu in Chris Amu, Dave Smith, Kenny Davis, and Ray Lake. They did appear on Opportunity Knocks, which was, of course, the X Factor of its time as a talent show. They had no success on there whatsoever. The turnaround from them came, though, when they began collaborating with David Essex and Pi Records together. They toured internationally with David Essex, recording with him a number of popular songs, though none were hits for them. After Chris Amu's brother Eddie joined the band, though, The Real Thing finally found chart success with the single You To Me Are Everything, which reached number one in the UK singles chart. Our track today, though, was originally called Step Into Our World, and it was reissued as in 1979 as Can You Feel the Force? About that. And it also became their biggest disco hit of the group. In 1982, they returned to working with David Essex, performing as backing vocalists on his tour, and also performed as backing vocalists on his 1982 hit, Me and My Girl Nightclubbing. Remember that? It's a good song, wasn't it? Appearing with him on Top of the Pops, but they didn't get credit for being the real thing with him. It's how we do it. We play you the songs and give you the stories behind the songs and the artists. Now, here's an unusual song by a band that's unusually recording this song. Does that make sense? These Are the Emotions. Now you recognise the song, don't you? Johnny Nash's song. There Are More Questions Than Answers.
1: There

I promise you, a great female artist this hour. That's nice, isn't it? The emotion on Soul Vox. There are more questions than answers. Originally consisted of three sisters, Wanda, Sheila and Jeanette Hutchinson. And their association, of course, with Maurice White of Earth, Wind and Fire brought them their greatest success. With his assistance, the Emotions released three albums, and Maurice White and Clarence McDonald co-produced a single, which was probably the legendary one for them, Best of My Love, which spent 5 weeks at number one in the US pop chart in 1977. Although in collaboration with Earth, Wind and Fire, the group scored big with the single Bingo Wonderland. Should we try Boogie Wonderland? That's more like it. Bingo Wonderland would be okay though, wouldn't it? That was a top 10 hit in 1979. They continued to record and were even briefly signed to Motown Records. That's how good they were. So it is Soul Vox and a song that they've just done there, which is more readily known for us by the track from Johnny Nash. There are more questions than answers. Look, I said to you about artists in this hour, female artists. We've got our Motown triple play, Barbara McNair, three tracks from her, another great underachieved voice. She did so many songs and they didn't get released, or they got released and just were played down by Motown. So we're going to tribute her in our Motown triple play. And also in this hour, we've got our token reggae track, Dave Barker and Ansel Collins. And if I say to you it isn't that track, what are you going to have to do then? Talking about voices, what about this one? Listen to this voice. Marie Knights.

Can't keep still when that one's playing, can you? Marine Island Solvents. That's no way to treat a girl. What a voice. Especially when you hear the backstory to it, really. Well, Marie Knights was born, Marie Roach, first toured as a singer, can you believe this, in 1939 with Francis Robinson as an evangelist. She was to make her first records in 1946 as a member of the Sunset Four. Shortly afterwards, here's a lady you'll remember if you're a soul veteran, Sister Rosetta Tharp saw her sing at the Golden Gate Auditorium in Harlem on a bill with Mahalia Jackson and invited Marie to join her on tour. It's said that Sister Rosetta recognized something special in Marie's contralto voice. While she was touring, though, with the Sister Rosetta in the 1940s, very sadly, her two children died in a fire at her mother's house in New Jersey. She did, though, continue to record with Sister Rosetta through the 1940s, sometimes acting out the parts of the saint and the sinner, with Rosetta as the saint and Marie as the sinner. One of the songs they released, Up Above My Head, came out in 1948. It's credited jointly to both of them, and for us soul fans, it's very much like later songs of Sam and Dave, with each singing a part. Marie went on to record secular music, later toured with Brooke Benton and Drifters, Clyde McFatter, and regularly reunited on stage with Sister Rosetta. And that song today became a Northern Soul classic, and you can tell why. You can't sit still when that one's on. Marie Knight, That's No Way to Treat a Girl. Soul Vaults, I'm David Southway. Hour one, we started off with a track from Clean Up the Ghetto from Archie Bell and the Drells. And I said we have another track from the album coming. Here is that other track. This is a great voice as well. My goodness, we're treating you well on Soul Vaults today. Teddy Pendergrass right now.

album that featured the Philadelphia All-Stars. Clean Up the Ghetto was the album. That's Theodore Derice Pendergrass. Now is the time to do it. Teddy Pendergrass, of course. Born and raised in Philadelphia, that was his home. And when he was very young, his father left the family and was later stabbed to death in 1962. Teddy, though, because of that, grew up dreaming of being a pastor and got his wish when at the age of 10, he was ordained a minister. Teddy also took up drums during that time and sang with a group called the Edison Master Singers. And his first song, Angel with Muddy Feet, didn't make it, but take a listen. It's a good track. He played drums for local Philadelphia bands, eventually becoming the drummer of the Cadillacs. But it was in 1970 he was spotted by Blue Note's founder, Harold Melvin, who convinced Teddy to play the drums in the group. However, during a performance, Teddy began singing along and Harold was impressed by his vocals. Who wouldn't be? What a voice. Made him the lead singer. Before that, before Teddy joined the group, though, the Blue Notes had struggled to find success. And it all changed when they landed that recording deal with Philadelphia International Records in 1971, thus beginning Teddy's successful collaboration with Kenny Gamble and Leon Huff. Life, though, wasn't all good for him. In 1977, his manager and girlfriend were shot dead on the doorstep of her home. The murder remains unsolved again today, although Philadelphia's black mafia have been suspected as they allegedly resented her control over Teddy's career. And then even worse than that, he was also involved in a car crash in 1982. It appears that someone had tampered with the brakes of the brand new Rolls-Royce Silver Spirit, of which he'd just taken delivery. The car hit a guardrail, crossed onto the oncoming lane and hit two trees. Teddy and his passenger, Tanika Watson, who attest to the fact that he was sober and uncomprehending at why the brakes did not function, were trapped in a wreckage for 45 minutes. While Tanika Watson walked away from the collision with minor injuries, Teddy suffered a spinal cord injury, leaving him a tetraplegic, paralyzed from the chest down. It's easier for me to say than it is for him to have lived all the way through that. But he still continued making songs after that time as well. And here's our Motown triple play.

It's our Motown Trouble Play artist this week on Soulvox, Barbara McNair. Yeah. You're going to love my baby. What a lovely song that is as well. Well, Barbara was born in Chicago in 1934. And her big break came when she won a talent contest, which led to bookings at two legendary clubs, the Purple Onion and the Coconut Grove. What two great names they were at the time. Described at the time by the New York Times as a gorgeous-looking woman with a warm, easy, communicative personality and a voice that can range from softly intense ballads to the edges of gospel. Now, bearing in mind, when this was, I don't think that's bad. That's not a bad considering the time America were in at that time. Barbara soon became popular, headliner, and a guest on all the major United States TV network shows of the time. She went from nothing to legendary star, and yet Motown didn't really promote the singles from her. So it's odd. Well, we spoke about it in hour one, but what can you do? Here's a track two. We're going to play her now, though. Track two on our Motown Triple Play artists from Soulvox. This is Barbara McNair.

It's our Motown triple play artist on Soul Vaults this week, Barbara McNair. Legendary song that, isn't it? My World is Empty Without You. Interestingly, in the early 1960s, Barbara made several musical films for a thing called Scopitone, which was a coin-operated machine that showed what were the forerunners of today's music videos. How about that? She also accompanied Bob Hope to Southeast Asia to perform for the US troops during the Vietnam War. Following that, she turned to an acting career on series such as, you've got to be old to remember these, but these were big, big movies, TV programs at the time as well as movies. Dr. Kildare, The 11th Hour, I Spy, Mission Impossible, Hogan's Heroes and McWillan and Wife. You know what I mean. All big on both sides of the Atlantic. There's the other legendary bit. She even posed nude for Playboy in the October 1968 issue. Get me that. Which sold for 75 cents. And I did look this up just to make sure I've got this correct. And now will cost you around £30 for a copy. How about that? Barbara McNair, our Motown triple play artist this week. How about song number three?

Motown royalty, Barbara McNair. Our Motown triple play artist this week. Who can fault that song? Baby a go-go. Look, on from the nude Playboy magazine that she did. She did several nude scenes in movies. If He Hollers, Let Him Go. That came out in 1968. Then she also appeared in many Broadway shows, as well as featuring in the last Elvis Presley feature film, Change of Habit, which she donned the nun's habit for that. So from taking the kit off to wearing a nun's habit. Not right, that, is it, really? She also had her own TV series, The Barbara McNair Show. She became one of the first black women to host her own musical variety show that ran for 3 years and was to feature many of the greats at the time, including Tony Bennett, Sonny and Cher, Little Richard, The Righteous Brothers. I could go on. So that's why she was in the show today. Barbara McNair, Motown Triple Play. And if you want to nominate a band to be in the Motown Triple Play or in Hour One's Unsung Soul Hero or even a Tokem Reggae track, you can contact us from the station's website and social media, or you can email the program through it. That's soulvaults@gmail.com. Now look, we had a song in Hour One which was from a rock band, funk rock. This, I guess, also fits the same remit for that, doesn't it?

Lowrider from War, originally called Eric Burden and War, a musical crossover band, as we said at the start, fuses elements of rock, funk, jazz, Latin, R&B, psychedelia and reggae. The original War was conceived by record producer Jerry Goldstein, who is famous for writing My Boyfriend's Back, Hang On Sloopy and I Want Candy, old good classic soul, got good 60s songs.

gig at Ronnie Scott's Club in London was notable for being the last public performance for Jimi Hendrix, who joined them on stage for the last 35 minutes of the band's second set. And the following day, Jimi Hendrix was dead. Eric left the band in the middle of its tour, as we said. They finished the tour without him and returned to record their first album as War. And our track came from that and was commercially one of their better known tracks. Although by today's standard, Spill the Wine from their first album is still a superb track. And I often say this, I think we might play something from War before. I was in Hollywood many years ago. And they were being they were shown as being on at the House of Blues on this particular evening. And my son said, well, we can go if you like. We just have to park the car on the road somewhere. On the way to parking the car, we couldn't find anywhere to park the car. And we got stopped by the police. And the police were talking to us for about 40 minutes, I guess. Politely talking to us about 40 minutes, I may add. And then they let us go, by which time it was too late to get in. So it was my only excursion to see them. Bit of Northern for you now on Soulbox. These are the Cavaliers. Hold on to my baby.

First of a couple of Northern Souls for you there. The Cavaliers and Hold On To My Baby, a group originally known as the Satellites, got together in the Bronx in 1956. Lead singer Scott Stevens also wrote most of the group's songs along with Lloyd Needleman and John Duff. Needleman, what a nice name. The group has functioned as a quartet and a quintet. My goodness, we had posh things then at various times. Reportedly made it onto Ted Mack's original amateur hour. You can't make this up, can you? Where they ended up getting bounced from the competition for sounding too professional. It's never happened to me, I can tell you that. Following a show at the Sunnyside Ballroom in Queens in New York, they were approached by record producer Ed Portnoy, who invited them to an audition. They were then signed to his Ivy Records label and made their recording debut in early in 1958. Ed believed their song, Dance, Dance, Dance, which we have played here on Northern Soul section of the programme in the past, had the potential to be another At The Hop. So much so, he sold the recording to ABC Paramount, the home of Danny and the Juniors, who issued it on their record label. They also missed out big-time TV show at the time, which was Dick Clark's American Bandstand. An appearance was cancelled, according to Steve Glazer of the band, over the group's mixed-race makeup. I told you, you see, we can't make these things up, and it wouldn't happen today, would it? It is Soul Vaults. I'm David Southwaite. None the two on Northern Soul for this section. Here's one every Northern Soul fan will know intrinsically in and out.

That's a track that turns up on probably every Northern Soul compilation album anyway. The MVP, Turning My Heart Beat Up. 1971, that came up, iconic really, as a Northern Soul sack. Possibly, as it started out with Granada Television TV documentary This England, which had that that track, and also was where the TV cameras visited the infamous Wigan Casino at the time. Lead vocals on that track were performed by ex-Combinations group, who had a terrific Northern Soul track, I'm Gonna Make You Love Me, not that one, and lead singer Emery Cloud, while the lead vocals on the 45 Slipside, Every Man For Herself, were performed by L. Davis, not Hal Davis at Motown, but the legendary L. Davis. So that was to be the only song, though, from the MVPs. It is Soul Vaults. I'm David Southway. How about our token reggae track? And I told you it was from Dave Barker and Ansel Collins, but not that one. So what about this one, then?

David Ansell Collins of the Soul Vaults, Dave Barker, session vocalist, and Ansell was a keyboard player. They were working in Kingston in the late 60s, joined forces in 1970 for the song that we didn't play today, Double Barrel. That one we played, Monkey Spanner, turned out to be the follow-up to that and did equally as well for them. It's Soul Vaults. I'm David Southway. While we move on with Soul Vaults, how about the band that were held as one of the first disco bands? Oh, yes, they were. These are the Tramps. Hey, just a couple more to go. What a way to go out with the one we've got today, though. Ahead of that, here we go then. Tramps and Hold Back the Night.

from 1975 and the album Zing. Because, of course, Zing went the strings of my heart. Another one that they did, of course, as I say, one of the first disco bands. They were turning what were traditional tracks into good disco songs, weren't they? The first one they released was Love Epidemic in 1973. And as I say, that one came out in 1975. In 2005, though, the group's Disco Inferno was inducted into the Dance Music Hall of Fame at a ceremony held in New York. During the ceremony, the original band members performed for the first time in 25 years. It's how we do it here on the program. We give you those songs, bring back those memories. And I say, if you've not heard them before, then it's like hearing a song brand new, isn't it? So if that was new to you, I hope you enjoyed it. Time for one more. And what better way to end? I said to you, we had some great female artists in this show. So what about this one from this lovely voice? Beautiful voice. Mimi Ripperton wraps up this week's Soul Vaults.

You couldn't stop that, could you, really? Minnie Riperton wrapping up the Soul Vault for you this week. And Minnie Julia Riperton Rudolph. Without doubt, one of soul music's most unique and unforgettable voices. Do you know, she was blessed with an angelic 5-octave vocal range. 5. And she possessed what is known as the whistle register. That's the highest register of the human voice. It's called because the notes that are produced from the register are similar to that of a whistle, as you've just heard. That's it. That's how we're doing here on Soul Vaults. Give you the stories behind the songs and the artists. And we've got to play some more Minnie Riperton and give you more of her background in weeks to come here on Soul Vaults. You want to get involved with the show? As I always say, you'll find us all over the station's website and social media. Or you can email us soulvaults@gmail.com. I'm Dave Southway. Look forward to the pleasure of your company the same time next week when we do it all over again. Stay safe and well. Ta-da.

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3: Israeli troops have killed a Palestinian baby boy and injured his parents after firing at a vehicle in the occupied West Bank. The Palestinian Health Ministry says the seven-month-old boy was killed whilst his parents travelled through the area south of Hebron City to see relatives. A new AI tool which colour codes different parts of the body during live operations has been used by surgeons for the first time in the UK. Medics at St Mark's, the National Bowel Hospital, have used the tool to operate on a patient in her 60s. A woman has been charged with attempted murder after an incident at a property in Glasgow. A 30-year-old man was taken to hospital by emergency services in the early hours of Friday morning after he was found seriously injured. The 33-year-old woman accused is due to appear in court. And Kimi Antonelli's taken pole position for the Monaco Grand Prix, beating Red Bull's Max Verstappen into second place. Antonelli's won the last four races of the F1 season. That's the latest from Radio News Hub. I'm George Lee.
4: 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Hey!

0: Any showers easing tonight to leave a drier, clearer night with a low of 11 degrees Celsius. Sunday we'll see sunshine in the south and rain in the west with a high of 21 degrees Celsius.
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0: Israeli troops have killed a 7-month-old Palestinian baby boy after firing at his parents' vehicle in the occupied West Bank. That's from the Palestinian Health Ministry, which says the boy and his parents were wounded while driving in an area south of Hebron City as they travelled to see relatives. A woman's been charged with attempted murder after an incident at a property in Glasgow. Emergency services were called in the early hours of Friday morning after reports a 30-year-old man had been found injured there. A special AI tool has been used in surgery for the first time in the UK. The tech colour codes different parts of the body during live operations to help with precision. To football now, where England play New Zealand tonight in their penultimate warm-up match ahead of this summer's World Cup. Defender Ezri Konsa says the battle for places in the World Cup side is fierce.
1: Competition is always good. I think you need that. Keeps you on your toes. But for me, look, if I get the opportunity, I'll be ready.
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0: Any showers easing tonight to leave a drier, clearer night with a low of 11 degrees Celsius. Sunday we'll see sunshine in the south and rain in the west with a high of 21 degrees Celsius.
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0: Israeli troops have killed a Palestinian baby boy and injured his parents after firing at a vehicle in the occupied West Bank. The Palestinian Health Ministry says the seven-month-old boy was killed whilst his parents travelled to see relatives. The US-Iran conflict is driving up the popularity of electric vehicles.
1: Auto traders have said now for 3 months running that the average price of a new EV is now less than the average price of a new petrol, which I think would probably blow a lot of people's minds because we've always been told that they're so much more expensive to buy up front. Well, that doesn't really appear to be the case, and it hasn't been the case in the secondhand market where most of us buy our cars for quite some time. So that quite significant barrier to EV ownership has kind of really been pulled away.
0: That's Colin Walker from the Energy and Climate Intelligence Unit. Wales have been beaten 2-1 by Romania in a friendly match. Wales's David Brooks equalised with a sweet left-foot volley after being picked out at the far post by Daniel James. But Adrian Ruz restored Romania's lead 10 minutes from time. From Radio News Hub, I'm Georgia Lee.
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0: Sunday will be cloudy and wet towards the northeast, with heavy rain in places. The southeast will see drier and brighter conditions. Highs of 21 degrees.
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It's hard to say that I'd rather stay awake when I'm asleep, because my dreams are bursting at the seams.

0: US-Iran conflict has added £1.7 billion to UK motorist fuel costs since it began. Releasing their report to mark 100 days since the conflict began, the Energy and Climate Intelligence Unit say it's also meant a spike in electric vehicle purchases. A woman has been charged with attempted murder after an incident at a property in Glasgow, after reports of a 30-year-old injured man in the early hours of Friday morning. The Bank of England has defended its decision to feature animals and insects on the next series of banknotes. Research into public opinion found the previous historical figure portraits elitist and not representative of the UK's cultural and natural diversity. Romania has beaten Wales 2-1 in a Bucharest World Cup friendly. Romania led through Florian Kohmann before substitute David Brooks equalised with a sweet left-foot volley. Wales had chance to turn around the contest completely, but Adrian Rus restored Romania's lead 10 minutes from time. That's the latest from Radio News Hub. I'm Georgia Lee.
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0: Sunday will be cloudy and wet towards the northeast, with heavy rain in places. The southeast will see drier and brighter conditions. Highs of 21 degrees.
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Yeah. When I walk on by, girls be looking like Debbie Fly. I pimp to the beat, walking down the street in my new the freak. Yeah. This is how I roll. Animal print pants out control. It's Red Food with the

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0: The US-Iran conflict has added £1.7 billion to UK motorist fuel costs since it began. Releasing their report to mark 100 days since the conflict began, the Energy and Climate Intelligence Unit say it's also meant a spike in electric vehicle purchases. A woman has been charged with attempted murder after an incident at a property in Glasgow, after reports of a 30-year-old injured man in the early hours of Friday morning. The Bank of England has defended its decision to feature animals and insects on the next series of banknotes. Research into public opinion found the previous historical figure portraits elitist and not representative of the UK's cultural and natural diversity. Romania has beaten Wales 2-1 in a Bucharest World Cup friendly. Romania led through Florian Coman before substitute David Brooks equalised with a sweet left-foot volley. Wales had chance to turn around the contest completely, but Adrian Rus restored Romania's lead 10 minutes from time. That's the latest from Radio News Hub. I'm Georgia Lee.
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0: Sunday will be cloudy and wet towards the northeast, with heavy rain in places. The southeast will see drier and brighter conditions. Highs of 21 degrees.
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0: Israeli troops have killed a Palestinian baby boy and injured his parents after firing at a vehicle in the occupied West Bank. The Palestinian Health Ministry says the seven-month-old boy was killed whilst his parents travelled to see relatives. The US-Iran conflict is driving up the popularity of electric vehicles.
1: Auto traders have said now for 3 months running that the average price of a new EV is now less than the average price of a new petrol, which I think would probably blow a lot of people's minds because we've always been told that they're so much more expensive to buy up front. Well, that doesn't really appear to be the case, and it hasn't been the case in the secondhand market where most of us buy our cars for quite some time. So that quite significant barrier to EV ownership has kind of really been pulled away.
0: That's Colin Walker from the Energy and Climate Intelligence Unit. Now to